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0: I don't think too many people know this guy's real name. It's Keyshawn Paul Anderson. He was born on the 3rd of February in 1990. My goodness. And he became very, very famous with this song, Beautiful Girls, which I believe he released in 2007. Was it 2007 there, Amanda? Yeah, it's 2007. Sean Kingston right here on Kiss Mornings. What's going on? So today is a bit of a, you know, sad day because not for us Lankans like that, but still, as the human race evolves, we have to look back to become better. And if we look back 25 years ago to today, it is the 25th anniversary of what happened on a day like today in the US of A. The 9/11 tragedy happened, and it's been 25 years since that day. I know for a fact that there is something that's going viral. It was what would you call it? Like a recording of a morning show on the day of the disaster, how it started off. Like, you know, we're starting off with a good morning. City is looking great. Traffic is looking fine. This is what's happening here. This is what's happening there. And then all of a sudden, it changes the tone and everything. So that particular recording from that morning show, I think it was on New York One, that was the channel it was broadcasted on, is now in 2026 getting crazy viral again because people are reminiscing and going back and remembering you know what they were doing. Do you remember, were you even born? You weren't even born then. Hemant, what were you doing? Do you remember what were you doing? You at school? I was on morning radio, believe it or not, in 2001, and I still remember getting the paper into the then studios I was at, which was in Panipitiya, and I was with the good old Shaquel, if I'm not mistaken, and both Shaquel and I were just like, what in the world, how did this happen? And I still remember the Daily Mirror, I think it was, and the pictures of the Twin Towers and how it happened. The next day, that was the following day. On this day itself, like, we were on air, but we didn't have all that much information. I think there was a time situation also. But long story cut short, it's like vividly still in my mind how things panned out. And 3 months after this tragedy in 2001, I tried to move to the States. Not the smartest move. I was detained at the airport, I think, for about maybe 3 hours. They were trying to figure out what I was doing there and why I looked so terrorist-like at that time. So, funnily enough, that was the story from 25 years ago. But today is the day that nearly 3,000 people died after 19 Al-Qaeda hijackers seized 4 aircrafts and 2 crashed into the World Trade Center, 1 into the Pentagon, and 1 in the field in Pennsylvania. There's so many stories on what exactly happened, and we don't need to get into it, but we do need to talk about one thing, and that's the loss of life. So, you know, there would have been at least 1 or 2 Lankans connected to that day that might have perished in that horrid situation that so many people found themselves in. But yeah, today is the 25th anniversary of that. So just spending like a few seconds remembering all of the folks that, you know, were connected to that tragedy in some way or the other. And a new major health study in the works, it's been published, had been launched by the mayor of New York, I think it was. And the story is that if you were in the womb or you were a young child when the buildings came down, that entire area had been deemed hazardous, and 25,000 children were actually in the vicinity at the time when the buildings came down. And the new major health study is being launched for people who were children or in the womb around Lower Manhattan during that time, because apparently the atmos was very dangerous, as in like what you were breathing into the system was very dangerous. And now those reports are slowly but surely making its way out there into the mind's eye of the people. So 25 years on, you know, it's finally coming out, at least what they were trying to deny, saying, oh no, there's nothing, you know, to worry about with the human body and you living in that area or breathing in that fume or the debris or the dust or whatever it was. But now they're coming out and saying that, yeah, there was quite a bit of danger that people had to, you know, sift through. But it is what it is. Anyways, that's that. Now it's 6:50, so we can move on and slowly talk about the good things that we do on Kiss Mornings every single morning for our young'uns, the future of this country and the world. What's going on, kids? Thank you for joining us on the program. Today's clip is a no-brainer, but Hemantha has now warned me that yesterday's roundup of all of the answers comes up to 6 minutes or something like that. That's a lot of kids. So this is what we're going to do. We're going to play yesterday's clip. Can we play it right now? All right. That's what we're going to do, because we won't have time next hour to spend 6 minutes on this clip. So we're going to do it now. Well done to every single young'un that sent in the right answer yesterday, and maybe even the wrong answer. Not a problem. It's the fact that you took part in the competition that matters, and very soon you're going to be rewarded yet again for your efforts, like the five young'uns that we invited to the studio felt and won and had a great time with us. The videos are online as well. Go take a look at those things that we have posted, and keep in mind that you could be on the winner's list, because we have the draw happening as well. 20 kids have been chosen, and one of the 20 kids will be rewarded this week. It could be you. Let's find out soon enough. Right now, these are the answers from yesterday.
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3: 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This is Suhari, and I think today's destination animation is K-pop Demon Hunters. Thank you and have a nice day. Bye.
4: Good morning, Uncle Mark and Uncle Hemantha. I'm Shalini. Today's destination animation is K-pop Demon Hunters. Thank you. Have a great day, you both.
5: Good morning, Uncle Mark. Good morning, Uncle Christian. Good morning, Uncle Hemantha. Good morning, Casey Aki. This is Gabriel. Today's destination animation is K-pop Demon Hunters. Bye. Have a nice day.
6: Good morning, Uncle Mark. Good morning, Uncle Christian. Good morning, Uncle Hemantha. Good morning, Casey Auntie. This is Maria. Today's destination animation is K-pop Demon Hunters. Bye. Have a nice day.
7: 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This is Kiara. Today's destination animation is K-pop Demon Hunters. Have a nice day. Bye.
8: 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My name is Kenisha. Today's destination animation is K-pop Demon Hunters. Thank you. Have a nice day. Bye.
9: Good morning, Uncle Mark and Chris. My name is Roana. Today's destination animation is K-pop Demon Hunters. Thank you. Have a nice day. Bye.
10: Good morning, Uncle Mark and Chris. This is Kitnara. Today's destination animation is K-pop Demon Hunters. Thank you. Have a nice day.
11: Good morning, Uncle Mark and Chris. My name is Shania. Today's answer is K-pop Demon Hunters. Have a nice day. Bye.
12: Hello, Uncle Mark and Chris. My name is Avin Caldera, and I'm on the way to school. And today's destination animation is Keep up, Demon Hunters. Thank you. Have a nice day. Bye. And this is my favorite part.
13: 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Today's destination animation is Keep up, Demon Hunters. Have a nice day. Bye.
14: Good morning, Uncles Mark and Chris and Uncle Hemanta. This is Anuti, Namitu and Mona. Today's destination animation is K-pop Demon Hunters. Thank you. Have a nice day.
15: 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This is Akhlaq.

0: Chris, this is Rafael and Liara. Today's destination animation is Cape of Demon Hunters. Thank you.
1: Good morning, Uncle Mark. I'm Pasindu, and I think today's destination animation is Cape of Demon Hunters. Thank you. Have a nice day.
2: Good morning, Uncle Mark. My name is Caitlin. Today's destination animation is Cape of Demon Hunters. Thank you. Have a good day.
3: Good morning, Uncle Mark and Chris. My name is Anaya. And today's destination animation is Cape of Demon Hunters. Have a good day. Bye.
4: Hello, uncles. My name is Issa and my younger brother's name is
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4: And today's DA is Cape of Demon Hunters. Bye. Have a nice day.
6: 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Today's destination animation is
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10: 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Oh!
11: 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I'm Rion. Today the destination animation is Cape of Demon Hunters. Bye-bye and have a nice day.
12: Good morning, Uncle Mark and Chris. This is Thadi. And today's destination animation is Cape of Demon Hunters. Bye-bye and have a nice day.
13: Good morning, Uncle Mark and Chris. Good morning, Uncle Hemanta. My name is Dulin. Today's destination animation is Cape of Demon Hunters. Thank you and have a nice day.
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15: And the 20 lucky young'uns that have made it into the draw today are as follows: Alicia, Netanya, Shalini, Kiara, Kenisha, Roana, Kitnara, Shenaya, Ovin, Rasindu, Anuti, Aflak, Rafael, Pasindu, Anaya, Mikhail, Faraha. 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

0: A tune, my goodness, this was huge in the year 2000 and it still sounds absolutely, you know, enjoyable. It's Mojo with Lady, Hear Me Tonight, right here on Kiss Mornings. So yeah, if by any chance you've been listening to Kiss Mornings, you know that NSBM is back on the program. And if you've just finished your A-levels and you're wondering what to do next, here is the best chance for you to get the guidance you need to choose the right degree and the right plan for your future. And you can do this with confidence when you are at NSBM, because they have something that they've done. They did this last week and they're doing it again. It's called Meet Your Lecturer and it's back this weekend, the 12th and the 13th of September from 9 a.m. to 5 p.m., especially for students who have finished their A-level examinations and they want some clear pathways, guidance on what to do next. So you can visit NSBM with your parents. You'll meet the expert lecture panel and you'll also be able to explore the degree options in business, computing, engineering, science, law, and design. Simply call this number today, 011-544-5000, and the WhatsApp hotline is 071-244-5000. All right, Casey, tell me, what is today's movie clue-wise? Can you do the number for us?
1: Yes.
0: Why do you look all tripped out? What's up? look freaked out. Go ahead. Share the clues.
1: You said number. I was like, are we shouting out the WhatsApp line?
0: No, that's not.
1: Went through my head right now.
0: We're waiting for you to give us the clues.
1: Right. So, the clues. This has a lot to do with birds.
0: Mm.
1: So many birds of all different kinds. Mm. And it has to do with a color.
0: Okay.
1: It has to do with
0: the name of one of the birds is a color. Okay.
1: Right.
0: Okay.
1: And the third and last clue, very easy as well. It has to do with one of the biggest carnivals that's happening around the world.
0: All right. Those are pretty specific clues. If you can't figure out what the movie is based on those clues, then I don't know if this is the promo for you, young'uns. But give it a shot. That's the bottom line. 0785-969-969. Here it is one more time for the final time, most likely at 7:08. The clip for today. Do you know what it is? If you do, send it in. And we're also doing the draw next. Here we go. Destination.

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1: All right, you know what to do. It is a simple number that you need to remember to reach us on. It's 0785-969-969. Got to shout out that man that was arrested in Maradana. This is some fresh news. He's been remanded over allegations that approximately $80 million, more than 23 billion rupees, was transferred overseas between 2023 and 2025. Investigators say the transfers occurred on 3,198 occasions involving 26 companies and 6 state private banks. That is an incredible number. 3,198 separate transfers. That's more than 4 transfers every single day, if my math is right, and that happened for 2 years. That's crazy. So this man was arrested yesterday, and we will have to see what the story is. Also, in non-related news but kind of related, Sri Lanka police has a new SOS app. Did you hear about this? I don't think you did.
2: I did not.
1: Look kind of clueless over there today. And I don't think Hemant heard about this either, right? Did you hear about it? The SOS app? Okay, so Sri Lanka police have basically launched a mobile application with an emergency SOS feature. You hold the SOS button for 10 seconds and the user's location is sent to the nearest police station. This is very interesting. Let's hope that it's manned properly. We had a situation the other day, I think I spoke about this on Monday, where a security guard that is basically guarding this house next to the apartment complex I live at, he had apparently seen somebody on the 5th floor balcony, and he made sure that everybody in the neighborhood was looking up at that 5th floor balcony. Turned out nobody was there, right? I told him to go get his eyes checked at Vision Care, because that's the only place he can get a free eye checkup, at least at that time when Vision Care was on the program. But long story cut short, there was no one there. But while everybody thought there was someone there, they called the police and they took forever to get there. I don't even think they came eventually. So let's just hope that these SOS features, all these new add-ons, are great, but they have to be administered properly, and also people have to man these hotlines and these, you know, whatever internet related inquiry platforms. And like this, the SOS button, holding it down for 10 seconds, it sends the user's location, but if there's nobody on the other end to see what the location is and dispatch somebody to the problem, or at least help that person out, what's the point, right? But yeah, this is one of the stories that caught my eye as well. Anyways, what do we have on the clock? 7:12, a good time for us to remind you about our brand new sponsors. That's right, we have a brand new roofing sheet on the show. 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Superior in appearance, built to last, and absolute value for money. It is the modern choice for the modern homes of today. So there's a natural clay coating on the underside of this sheet, providing a more attractive and modern interior appearance, while without a ceiling, without a ceiling to cover up what people might see when they're seated in your living room. When they look up, even without that ceiling, they'll see the roof and they'll be like, wow, that looks kind of cool, because of that undercoating. That's pretty much the story. Rhino Premier, you need to get in touch with them today on 1396. 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So call them up if you have any plan to build a house, to renovate your house, to do the roof up, or maybe change the old 80s wood finish style that your parents decided was hot at that time, and it was hot at that time. If that needs to change up now, think of Rhino Premier and give them a call on 1396 today. That's the bottom line. All right, we'll take another mini pause at 7:13. We obviously will be back on the other side. If you want to get in touch with us with whatever update that might be there, traffic-wise or non-traffic-wise, the number is 0785-969-969. We'll be right back.

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18: All right, we are back because we need to out today's winner. We had 20 lucky kids that were in the grand draw, the weekly grand draw that happens today. And we have chosen a name, and that is Rasindu. Rasindu. If Rasindhu or Rasindhu's parents are listening, please know that your son has won and he will be getting rewarded in the week to come. And that is how the weekly draw works. So once again, congratulations to Rasindhu, who has taken part and won right here on Kiss Mornings. Also, talking about winning, let's hope that we win today's cricket encounter. The Women's Asia Cup semi-finals are on and we have made it to today's semi-final. We will be taking on Pakistan and the game or the match starts at 8 p.m. FYI. I'll give you more details about what you need to know as far as the cricket, the women's cricket goes on the other side. Right now, it's 7:26. So we will be back.

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0: Samantha, take it easy. Just because you hear a Pitbull track doesn't mean you can get nasty in the studio. I Know You Want Me is the name of the track, in case you're wondering. 7:45 is the time on the clock. I was passing the Bambalapitiya area yesterday and I realized that there was some activity going on near the railway station. Turns out the Prime Minister was here yesterday opening the station, the renovated station. It's a big deal, man. It looks fantastic. That's the bottom line. The Bambalapitiya railway station looks great because of the fantastic efforts made by the local Dawoodi Bora community. 60 million rupees was spent on the renovation, and the newly renovated Bambalapitiya railway station was officially opened yesterday to the public by the Prime Minister and the Deputy Minister of Urban Development and the local Dawoodi Bora community representation was also there. They had spent 60 million rupees on the refurbishment, and I believe it took about 5 months for the job to be complete. But this is one of the stations that will be getting the renovation done. There will be, I think, close to, according to this, 100 railway stations under the National Clean Sri Lanka program that will have these refurbishments happen throughout the next 6 or 7 months. The opening ceremony was held yesterday and the Prime Minister was there. So yeah, that's the cool thing about the communities here in Sri Lanka, religious or not. When we get together and we do something for the betterment of the country and the people, it should be mentioned, it should be highlighted. So thank you to the Dawoodi Bora community for this fantastic effort, and we are looking forward to more and more stations getting renovated. It looks absolutely wonderful, this Bambalapitiya station. Have you ever used a train in your life?
1: Not in the recent history, but I have.
0: You've been on a train?
1: I have been on a train.
0: Okay.
1: As a child.
0: Hey, Mantha, you've used this train to get to the Hivala? You obviously have done that in the past, so you know how it looked and now how it's looking. So the project included improvements to the station's main building, platform 1 and 2, sanitary facilities, electrical and water systems. The CCTV security system is up to date now, and this is all very, very cool. We got the impetus also wishing us a very good morning. Hi, brother, I was actually thinking about you yesterday, wondering where you were. Glad to know that you are tuned in again. So yeah, that's the Bambalapitiya railway story real quick. I also got in touch with brother Chris yesterday to find out exactly what he's doing in Vietnam. The guy is having the time of his life, and he sent me a message saying tomorrow noon from Da Nang to Ho Chi Minh and late evening to Colombo, arriving Saturday early morning. That's pretty much his travel itinerary. Brother Chris is going to be back on Kiss Mornings on Monday, and he is in Vietnam. If you too want to make a trip of it and head to a wonderful country like Vietnam, well, Vietjet is the way. The way for you to get to Vietnam in a hurry is to use Vietjet, and you're paying way less than any other budget airline getting there, because it's Vietnam and Vietjet is, you know, their budget carrier. And this is fantastic news, because we now can Vietjet together directly to Ho Chi Minh City from Colombo. 3 return flights every week, Tuesday, Thursday and Saturday. Whether you're traveling for business, a holiday, food, shopping, whatever, maybe a new adventure, it is time to discover Vietnam together. So let's get online. Vietjetair.com is the website. When you go there, you'll realize there's all sorts of awesome deals. Yesterday, we were talking about how you can fly there for $1, or at least fly to other countries from Vietnam, or using Vietjet for as little as $1, and that is unheard of. So you shouldn't take my word for it. You should go and check it out for yourself. Do your own research. www.vietjetair.com is where you start, and 0112-444-044 is the number you need to remember and call. That 0112-444-044, and the website that gives you killer deals like flying for $1 is of course vietjetair.com. So that's the story. We'll take another mini pause at 7:50, but before we take that pause, young Casey's been very busy doodling on this one A4 A4 piece of paper, I realized for a woman, you have very messy writing.
1: Ouch. Ouch. Way to hurt my feelings at 8 in the morning.
0: At least write straight. Even that's going up
1: and
0: down.
1: Listen, as long as I can understand what I'm writing, I feel like it's okay.
0: That's the main thing. Now, on the other side, we're going to find out what she has written on this piece of paper. That's the plan. 7:51 is the time. We'll be right back. Don't touch that dial.

0: go anywhere. The best is yet to come.
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0: What a song. Dancing Queen definitely getting the Friday tonality organized. This is how a Friday should sound, in my opinion. Thank you, Hemant. There was some messages here saying, go to this one right there. Yeah, that one. This says, seems like Hemant is in a super groovy mood. Yes, he usually gets like this on Fridays. Let's go right up to the top here. A million messages. Hi, good morning, guys. Happy Friday. Right back at you, 944. We have Anthony who says, hey, good morning, brother and sis. Have a great weekend ahead. Gonna miss the girl on the show. The show sounds better with a girl on board. Yeah, I have realized that in the last 26 years, I've had very few female co-hosts. And I think it's time that after Chris comes back, that we at least once a week get good old Coco back on the program. But you're not allowed to drink energy drinks.
1: No.
0: I quit. This young'un, I mean, I don't know why, but you know, I feel like I keep telling you this, like you're my little kid, and like I don't allow my kids to drink too many energy drinks, especially at this time. I don't bring any carbonated drinks to the house, by the way. Now, do you guys do that at your house?
1: Yeah.
0: Is there a lot of carbonated beverages in the fridge and in the pantry and whatnot?
1: Not a lot, but
0: it's when, there.
1: Yeah, when I want one, I'm like, hey, can you please grab one? And then someone does.
0: Like that, eh?
1: Right.
0: It's all right. I mean,
1: there's a craving.
0: I can't change how you, you know, rock and roll, but I can tell you, you're not on the right track with that
1: early morning energy. I've survived for so long.
0: Survive for like so long. Survive for so long.
1: Yeah, my whole life I've survived.
0: Like a decade. You've been on Earth for like 10 years now.
1: Almost two, by the way. Almost two.
0: Yeah, 8:06. That's the time on the clock. Yeah, plan it out. Do what you got to do. And remember, our friends at Homelands want you to know that you mustn't get stuck with tokens. And if you have tokens because you made that real estate investment and then they've said, oh yeah, okay, here's your token. Well, guess what? 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We're talking about Central Park District at Port City, Colombo. If you want in, and if you are planning on changing up your, you know, future locale, as in you already invested with someone else, but then you want to make a change and you want to move to Central Park District at Port City, Colombo, call this number, because Homelands have everything on lock. They will help you basically make that switch effortlessly. 0703-888-888 is the number you need to remember and call. And also, if you need assistance with your finances, LB Finance is here on the lease front for vehicles. You have the highest leasing amount and the lowest rentals waiting for you. When you call our friends at LB Finance today on 0112-200-200, you'll understand exactly what they're up to. And that is making us all very happy, giving us the opportunities to do bigger things in life, like owning a brand new bike X55. So again, if by any chance you need a lease for the bike X55 or maybe some other vehicle of your choice, get in touch with LB Finance today, because they, like I mentioned, have the highest leasing amount for the lowest rental. 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They have LC facilities, doorstep service, lease approvals within a day, island-wide branch network with over 200 branches island-wide, LB SIM app helping you make your payments online securely and safely and conveniently. And you also have a vehicle exchange option available. So yeah, again, 0112-200-200. That is the number. And the bike X55 is a modern premium SUV that you might actually want to get your hands on based on how popular it is. You can't go from, like, let's say Bambalapiti to Dehivala without seeing at least three bike X55s on the road. There's over 1,500 of them plying the Lankan roads, and that is testament to our friends, of course, at David Pieris Automobiles. They have been just doing so much for us for the longest time now, and in 2026 they are the ones bringing down the bike X55. So you can give them a call on 0114-700-678 or you can go to the sales office nearest to you. They have one in Battaramulla, they have one in Hyde Park Corner, Matara, Ratnapura and Kurunagala too. It's a stunning eye-catching SUV called the Bike X55, and it's here thanks to David Pierce Automobiles Private Limited. That number one more time, 0114-700-678. In that same breath, let me also thank Jiva Education. If your plan is to go to Australia to continue your higher studies, call Jiva Education before you do anything else, because they've been at it for over 23 years now. A legacy of trust that continues into 2026 and beyond. 077-844-9993 is the Jiva Education hotline. Call them, 077-844-9993. All right, Casey, since today is the official last day for you on Kiss Mornings, unofficially you're going to be back again next week, so you need to plan that out with Hemantha, which day of the week is best for you. You have classes, you do all sorts of other things at the tender age of 19, which is next level. So what do you have for us today?
1: I have a story about this guy who made a shirt that disrupts AI's tracking patterns, so you won't be surveilled in like a mass surveillance situation in public.
0: So when you wear the shirt, the CCTVs or whatever is employed to track or face recognize people, it disrupts that.
1: Right, because they only have like patterns they learn from, because AI doesn't inherently know what humans look like. Right. We have something called uncanny valley, right? We can tell when humans don't really look human.
0: Right.
1: But AI can only analyze patterns. Now this shirt with its really bright colors and patterns disrupts all of them, so you're not recognized as a person.
0: Wow.
1: Yeah.
0: That's cool.
1: All that's happening in Berlin.
0: Interesting. All right. So, I'm happy I asked you what you had in store for us, because I wasn't expecting that. So, yeah, well done. We'll get into it on the other side. And I have something that might interest you also. Do you like these shows that you get on Netflix, these murder mystery shows or these, true detective types of stuff?
1: True crime is actually one of my favorites.
0: Okay. So, do you know anything about serial killers?
1: Yeah.
0: Okay.
1: Yeah.
0: Apart from the fact that they like to eat a lot of cereal and finishes the milk in the fridge.
1: Yeah, I mean, all of the top 10 list, I'm very familiar with their names, their stats.
0: This is right up your alley in that case. I have the countries with the most serial killers, and that is going to be taken up next. You'll be surprised. The Radford University has a list of serial killer stats, and this is the latest one for 2026. Greece, Pakistan, Nigeria, Scotland, Thailand, Sweden, Argentina, Turkey, Czech Republic, Belgium, Netherlands, Colombia, Austria, Hungary, Spain, Poland, Brazil, China, Mexico, France, Italy, Germany, Canada, South Africa, India, Japan, Australia, Russia, England, and the US of A all have big numbers. I'm going to share those numbers with you on the other side. 12 minutes past 8, that's the time. We'll be back.
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0: 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The best is yet to come.
1: History.
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0: There's no controlling him on the today. I can see that. No matter what we do, he's just going to get hotter and hotter. That's the 2026 cover of La Bamba, the party mix. Okay. No, okay on this. But a big okay on your plans to get something from barista today. It's never too early for the perfect cup of coffee. That's the bottom line at 8:29. This is a very good time for me to remind you that you can get your choice cup of coffee or whatever beverage or whatever food item from the barista menu by downloading the app at the Play Store and the App Store and then signing in, picking your outlet, choosing your coffee or your snack, deciding on how you want to pay for it, and then boom, your order will be prepared ahead of time so you can tap, grab, and go. That's pretty much the story with the brand new app. And of course, don't forget to be a part of history by going to the 100th Barista Outlet down Baseline Road. That is the newest outlet and the 100th outlet, which is a major milestone. And we have been with Barista from the time they were at 64 outlets, believe it or not. So a little over a year maybe now, they've gone from 60 something outlets to 100 outlets. So yeah, that last song is most definitely going out to everybody behind the scenes at Barista. Thank you guys once again for being a part of Kiss Mornings. All right, so the big news from yesterday was the first ever foldable Apple device. I took a look at it. You can kill the song, Hey Month, in the background. It's becoming a little annoying now. Thank you. This device, excuse me, I might get a oh my goodness, a series. Those are sneezes, by the way. That's how I sneeze. So I took a look at the device because you can't go to any of the platforms. You can't go to Facebook, you can't go to TikTok, you can't go to Instagram, you can't go to anything without seeing this new Apple Duo business. It's foldable. It looks quite nice.
1: It does.
0: It looks quite nice, but would you pay almost $2,000 for it?
1: Again,
0: that's the question.
1: I'd much rather buy a flight ticket. And also, it's also like an iPad mini, you know?
0: Right.
1: It's just like an iPad mini, except it's foldable.
0: Right. So I checked out the, not that I physically checked it out, but because I was just bombarded with information on my feeds, I just looked at it. It looks pretty good for the first ever foldable device. Not bad at all. It's fully functional. But again, the question is $2,000. Would you pay that kind of money for that? Now, interestingly, in the US, there's a trade-in scenario. So if you trade in your old phone, you can, I think, get nearly $900 knocked off the price. So you're looking at like $1,100 or something. But right now, I have all of the countries that are selling the new Apple Duo or iPhone Duo and the prices. Now, what is $1,999 in the United States in Canada would be give or take $2,300. In Hong Kong, $2,200. UAE, $2,300. Malaysia, $2,300. Japan, $2,300. Give or take here or there, yeah? Taiwan, $2,300. China, $2,300. Thailand, $2,400. Singapore, $2,300. South Korea, give or take, $2,462. That's quite exact. Switzerland, the phone that's selling in the US for $2,000 has an additional $500 added on. Switzerland, the Duo would cost $2,500. Australia, $2,400. Saudi Arabia, $2,500. Germany, $2,500. Chile, $2,600. UK, $2,700. Belgium, $2,700. France, $2,700. Netherlands, also in the $2,700 range. Spain, $2,700. Become Mexico at $2,700. Now, listen to this. India, the phone that costs $2,000 in the US, in India, will be $3,100. That, so imagine us here in Sri Lanka then, you know, unreal amounts will be dished out for this device. Now, Brazil, it goes into the 4,000 range, and in Turkey, it'll work out to $4,700. That is the price of the new iPhone Duo in certain countries. In the US, it's $2,000. With the trade-in, you can probably get it for about $1,100. But over here, it's going to be, what, 700,000 rupees. And anyone that's going to spend that kind of money on a phone must definitely get the other accessories that come with it, because I think there's a new pen, a stylus of sorts, that they've introduced for the duo. That's how much you said?
1: It's $79.
0: $79 for that.
1: Yeah, but this is the thing, right? You can use no other stylus. That's the only thing that's compatible with the iPhone Duo because it doesn't have a charging dock, you know.
0: Okay.
1: It's a US Type-C charger.
0: Right.
1: Right.
0: So you also spoke about a watch that can record for 15 seconds, voice recordings for 15 seconds.
1: So the new model of the Apple Watch, it has this live recording feature where you can rewind 15 seconds of what's been playing. Not even playing. I'm assuming it's just conversation. And
0: yeah, maybe. And they also introduced quite a few other gadgetmatics. The AirPods, I think. Then the pen was there. Then the iPhone 18, I think it was.
1: Yes, that's also dropping.
0: So it's funny because in 2007, one of my dear friends, Ryan Hunter, he had the newest device. That was the iPhone 1. And he was like, man, Mark, this has a 2-megapixel camera, man. I was like, wow, dude, that's crazy. And interestingly, somebody had sent me the evolution of the iPhone camera, how it went from like 2 megapixels to what it is now, which is also not like crazy considering that now my phone, this one here, this has a 200 megapixel camera, right? But again, the processing is what determines how good the photo turns out. Anyways, I'm not doing a comparison with this Chinese model, on an iPhone. But what I'm saying is 200 megapixels is what I'm using. But the flyest camera that the iPhone has, I think, works out to 48 megapixels at the moment.
1: Think
0: even your device should be a little less than
1: that. It's less than that.
0: Yeah,
1: it's
0: there you go. Anyways, just a quick fire Duo story because that's the talk of the town these days. Around the world, not just the town. So yeah, that's that. And remember, you can also get some fantastic Samsung devices, if at all that's what floats your boat. That's definitely what hits home for me. You can go to Damro. 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We'll take a mini pause right now at 8:36. We will be back.
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Sinclair with World Hold On right here on Kiss Mornings. What a tune. 8:39 is the time. 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

0: 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Click on the thing here, Hemanta, because there was over here. Click on this message here. There was a big one. Okay, this is what it says. Mark, my smartphones over the years, when Apple phone was not there and Nokia did not have color screens in 2003, I had the O2 XDA phone with color screen with Windows OS Next O2 XDA Flame, the upgraded version. Then O2 closed up, started on Samsung S7, S10 Plus, S23 Ultra, 528 GB, now S25 Ultra, 528 GB. Was never an Apple fan other than my Apple TV, which I use for streaming. Amazing unit. I think he's talking about the Apple TV and how amazing that unit is. But yeah, I'm pretty much the same as you, and I'm also surprised, Hiran, that you have saved all of the phones, as in like you haven't thrown those phones away. I too, for some strange reason, have a lot of the phones that I've used in the past. I still have a couple of Nokias. I have an S9 and just a few devices just like you. So yeah, very nice to know that you are tuned in, Hiran. All the very best as always. And it looks like Barista have saved the day with coffee again. Thank you, Barista. What would we do without you? They've sent in our daily quota of the best brew in town. They truly brew happiness. At least they brew happiness in our hearts. Every single time we see our delivery man with the goods, we get excited. And we also want you to get excited because the Oreo shakes are here. Absolutely thrilling to sip on them Oreo shakes. Red velvet, strawberry, and blueberry. Just $1,490 for the Oreo shakes. 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Thanks to Barista. You can go to any one of the outlets or simply download the Barista app today. Tap, grab, and go with Barista. And of course, don't forget, we are flying you to Vietnam. Our man Chris is there. He is traveling back from Da Nang to Ho Chi Minh this morning, and then traveling from Ho Chi Minh City back to Colombo. And that is what he's doing today. Tomorrow early in the morning, he'll be back in the country. And Vietjet, we got to thank them for making everything possible. So here's the deal. If you are ready for a new adventure, we can Vietjet together, and you can now fly direct from Colombo to Ho Chi Minh City 3 times a week, every Tuesday, Thursday, and Saturday. Vietnam is calling. Are you ready? 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If you go to their website, you'll see exactly what you need to do. www.vietjetair.com, and the hotline is 0112-444-44. A little while ago, I was talking about the serial killers, you've been asking me to give you more details on that. I didn't know that you are so interested in serial killers and information about them, but
1: I mean, who wouldn't be, right? That's such an interesting topic. Why do people do the things that they do?
0: Very scary. Are we right next to a future serial killer? Only another serial killer. It's so exciting. It's so interesting. I mean, the blood, the gore, it's the intestines. It's so exciting.
1: Living vicariously, perhaps, through them.
0: So I have the whole list, but I don't want to like waste time. There's 30 countries here. Mm-hmm. I'll go and do the top 10, and I'll also do the bottom 10, starting with the bottom 10. So these are the countries as per Radford University FGCU serial killer statistics for 2026. Right at the bottom, we have Greece. Greece has 13 serial killers. Pakistan has 14. Nigeria also has 14. Scotland, 14. Thailand apparently has 15 serial killers. Turkey has 16, Sweden 16, Argentina 18, Czech Republic 18, Belgium 19, and Netherlands 21. That's the bottom. Okay, now listen to the top. Italy 102. Okay, Italy has 102 serial killers. They are in at number 10. Germany has 105. Canada has 130. South Africa has 132. India has 135 serial killers. Japan has 145. Australia has 153, Russia has 172, England at number 2 has 188, and the number 1 country with the most amount of serial killers is the United States with, you won't believe how many serial killers the United States has, 3,803.
1: Right, that was a little bit expected, honestly. I was hearing all these little numbers,
0: yeah,
1: and I was thinking, no way, it has to be a little bit, you know, more than that. 3,000 makes sense for America. I mean, yeah, it is America.
0: It is, and no real surprise, the amount of serial killer-related movies and TV shows and stuff that comes out from that region, it just propagates more people into these types of, you know,
1: I heard a story the other day where one of the kids, right? He was a kid. Mm. He was a kid. Mm. He committed this crime. Mm. He was a murderer. Mm. Just because he wanted to copy one of his idols, which was Jeffrey Dahmer.
0: Yeah, even the show on Netflix that was out, I think, about a year ago, the Ed Gein story, I think it was. That was also basically highlighting how these shows and how much media attention these serial killers get, how it actually entices new serial killer wannabes into that realm, which is kind of scary. But hey, it's all psychology at the end of the day, and if you study it, you might actually make buku bucks because you're helping solve a mental issue, or at least giving your input into issues that concern every single human on the planet. Last thing you want to know is your neighbor's a serial killer, right? I mean, you got kids and all of that, it's going to be crazy. But CIRP, psychology experts since 2010, they've been teaching psychology and only psychology, Sri Lanka's premier campus for psychology. Undergrad enrollment is now on, a one-year foundation program that you can do after your O-levels and then go straight into your three-year BSc honors in psychology. The degrees are awarded by the University of Greater Manchester in the UK, and you can do all of your studies right here in Colombo. And even if you're a working professional, you can still get that psychology in, because CIRP also runs the widest range of post-grad psychology programs in the country. Master's degrees awarded again by the University of Greater Manchester, UK, plus specialized post-grad diplomas as well. Classes are on weekends, which are awesome and designed for working professionals. Excuse me. You can call this number if you have any questions. It's 0117-212-600. CIRP, very much a part of Kiss Mornings. Nothing.
1: Right.
0: Remember, the main thing on radio is to have something to say. So now you know.
1: Right,
0: when,
1: now I know.
0: When
1: I can
0: your
1: tell
0: partner
1: you
0: stops talking, you start talking. You start talking. When the partner stops, you start. But yeah, now we got that under control. We'll take a mini pause at 9:09. Angel numbers right here on Kiss Mornings. We'll take it. We'll be back. Don't go anywhere. Good morning to ya.
2: It's deja vu all over again.
3: History.

0: The original was, I think, a Magic Carpet Ride. You're trying to get that. You're trying to listen to the song and get some information about it, was it? Okay, all right. Watch Out is the name of this track, this particular track. Alex Gudino featuring Shanna or Sheena. That was my dog's old name. I had a dog named Sheena a long time ago. But yeah, Watch Out sounds like a fantastic Friday tune. Thank you, Hemantha. 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So LB Finance, I don't think will ever do something like this. One bank in Europe, I believe,
1: yes,
0: is doing.
1: Yes, in Italy.
0: You shared this story with me. It was kind of interesting. Go ahead, tell us all about it.
1: Right. So there's a bank in Italy that just stores cheese right now, specifically Parmigiano Reggiano.
0: Okay.
1: Now that is a $4 billion industry, and exclusively it's made in Italy.
0: Okay.
1: But these cheese wheels take about 12 months to age.
0: Okay.
1: And farmers can't really do all that, right? They have to pay their workers.
0: Uh-huh.
1: So what they do is they give this cheese wheel to the bank to hold it, and as collateral they get loans.
0: Wow.
1: And they pay their workers.
0: That's awesome.
1: Right. And this bank holds about $400 million worth of cheese.
0: That's crazy.
1: Right. At right now, $400 million worth of cheese.
0: So like if I was a cheese farmer or whatever you call those folk that make cheese.
1: Dairy farmers.
0: There you go. Dairy farmers. And I went to this bank and I gave them a wheel of cheese and it was the right quality and whatever. I would get money for it.
1: Yeah, and they'd hold it for you for 12 months for it to age properly. It actually takes around 24 to 30 to get a good Parmigiano Reggiano cheese wheel.
0: Okay.
1: So they hold it for you, they give you the loan, and then you can get it back and sell it on the market when it's ready and aged.
0: Wow, I like it. I'm going to try taking some cheese to one of our local banks, seeing what happens. May deposit tekak dan na. That's going to be interesting.
1: Here's some cheese. Please give me money.
0: I like it. So, that's interesting. All right. And moving on real quick, we don't have all that much time on Kiss Mornings with like 14 sponsors here. So I need to get some of this information out to your mind's eye. And that's my plan, because NSBM is here. Here again on Kiss Mornings, they want you to know that they're helping you meet your lecturer. It's back this weekend, the 12th and the 13th. That's tomorrow and the day after that. You get to meet your lecturer between 9 a.m. and 5 p.m. at NSBM Green University Town in Pitipana, Homagama. This is an open invitation to you and your parents to come and meet the lecturers who will guide you through your educational journey at NSBM. If you've just done your A-levels and you're wondering what to do next, this is a really good first step after your A's. Call NSBM on this number, 44 5000, and their WhatsApp hotline is 071 244 5000. You can explore degree options in business, computing, engineering, science, law and design thanks to NSBM Green University Town in Pitipana, Homagama. And don't forget, international degree opportunities are also there. Top ranked foreign universities in the UK, Australia and the USA as well. The final intake for 2026, that's the September 2026 intake, is now on, and that is why I want you to call 011-544-5000 and meet your lecturer this weekend. Thank you, NSBM. If you work up an appetite, not to worry, Popeye's Chicken is also here. 12-hour marination, that's what they do to their chicken. And the chicken is also hand-battered, hand-breaded, and then fried using high-protein flour and a very special slow-cooking technique. Perfectly crispy on the outside and juicy on the inside. Go to Popeye's or call their hotline 011-123-123. On the other side, we talk about M&M. Turns out the real Slim Shady hasn't gotten up because AI has made an M&M song and released it, and it's charting better than the actual M&M tracks that are out there. And I got that story coming up. The power of AI. What is AI? What is not? What is human? What is not? The fine line is going to be more and more difficult for us to identify based on this story. And that's coming up next. 9:21 is the time. We'll take a mini pause. We'll be right back. Good morning to you.

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0: Really don't know what's gotten into this guy today, but that was another big hit from 2000 and what was it? 2010? 2000. Oh my goodness, who let the dogs out? From the year 2000, 26 years ago, OMG, 23 years ago, guess what our friends at Jiva Education did? They set out to make sure that the legacy that they created in 2020, technically it will be 2020 almost went into a 2020 situation. So yeah, Jiva Education is 23 years old, and they are the ones that pioneered Australian education and us going to Australia to further our education. So thank you, Jiva Education, for that. And remember, they're still bridging the borders, and you can get in on the action by getting in touch with Jiva Education on 077-844-9993. And yeah, tell us how it went after you do the needful. Also, a big thank you going out to Libera. If you need a fresh look, check out the stylish shirt collection at Libera. Premium stuff for you and the family. And apart from the clothing, you also have leather bags, belts, wallets, and accessories for the men, for the kids, and for everybody in the family. Great style, quality, and plenty to choose from. You can go to the flagship store down Glen Arbor Place, or you can check out their website, which is libera.lk. Thank you very much to the wonderful folks at Libera again for being a part of Kiss Mornings. Who did I ask you to Google just now?
1: Bill Benter.
0: Bill Benter. Do you know why I asked you to do that?
1: No, I don't, but I do have a good idea about who he is now.
0: You do, right? So on Google, what is he known as? Like, what has he done?
1: He's a very successful gambler and a philanthropist.
0: In 1987, I think it was, he was banned. Hemant, this is a good story for you also because you like gambling. In 1986 or 1987, he was banned from just about every casino in the US, okay, because he was just too good at what he did. He moved to Hong Kong with $180,000, and he took a computer with him. Okay, the computer was fed information in the 80s about the probability of horses winning at a horse race. The guy went from $180,000 to almost $900 million with this computer. Whoa. And horse racing. So don't let anyone say that you can't do it, because if you put your mind to it, bet your bottom dollar, you're gonna get what you want. Might fail a couple of times, but eventually you're gonna get there. That is the power of the brain. That is what psychology is all about. And that is what CIRP is all about. Sri Lanka's premier campus for psychology. Undergrad enrollment is now on a one-year foundation that you can join straight after your O-levels, and a three-year BSc honors in psychology. The degrees are awarded by the University of the of Greater Manchester. It's not the Greater Manchester. It's Greater Manchester, UK. And you can do your studies right here in Sri Lanka. So that is awesome. Thank you, CIRP. Call them. 0117-212-600 is how you do it. And also a big thank you to Homelands and the Homelands group of companies. Why get stuck with tokens when Homelands enables you to select and reserve your own ultra-luxury apartment with no down payment at the best park in South Asia? The pay, of course, you basically end up paying comfortably because they don't expect anything, from you. Like, there's no down payment. Which company gives you the opportunity to invest in a brand new apartment without a down payment? I'll tell you who does it. It's Homelands. 60 million rupees upwards. 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And you get the best views. 40 acres of lush green parkland for you to see every single morning when you wake up. And if you're caught up with this token nonsense, it's not too late to switch over. Talk to Homelands today for an attractive switchover solution. 0703-888-888. That is the number you need to remember and call. Thank you, Homelands. All right, we have, like I mentioned, another mini pause lined up right now. It is 9:37. On the other side, I think our young Casey. I think our young Casey has something interesting to share with us, which is what?
1: The conspiracy theories.
0: I like that. I'm a very conspiracy theorist kind of dude. So we're going to get into that next. It's 9:37. Good morning to you.

0: again.
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This is the Game of Thrones. We are dabbling with the Game of Loans here in Sri Lanka. So, turns out Sri Lanka's current IMF Extended Fund Facility program ends around March 2027, while major Eurobond repayments also begin in 2028. A recent warning from the IFC country manager Gregory Smith is that simply moving into another IMF standing by arrangement could concentrate repayments during already difficult years. So take a listen to some of these numbers. This is why I said we're like dealing with the Game of Loans, not the Game of Thrones. The IMF's projected total obligation for Sri Lanka in 2028 is about $350.8 million, including charges and interest, alongside a 1.25 billion euro bond maturity. Yeah, that's some staggering numbers right there. But yeah, I just want to tie up the Game of Thrones with the Game of Loans. And now moving on to something else. The 2026 Sri Lanka Surfing Championship has begun in Arugambe. Runs through till, I think, the 12th of September. More than 50 international athletes from over 12 countries are participating in the Open Championship, which is awesome. So shout out to all of them folk. And a shout out to Dumro. 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

0: 8. From vehicles to planes, VietJet also rocking it on the program with us. Now, if you have a plan to do any traveling in 2026, or maybe you're planning on doing a little traveling in 2027, listen up. Vietnam should be one of the countries you discover. Chris has been in Vietnam for almost 5 days now. And the photos and the videos and the things that he's been doing there, the food, the touristy things that he's encountering, absolutely awesome. So enticing for a guy like me to discover a new country. So Chris is doing that for me at the moment, and he's coming back tomorrow on VietJet. And you could also make a trip of it, like I said, in 2026 or 2027. 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Vietnam is actually closer than you think, thanks to VietJet, now connecting Colombo directly to Ho Chi Minh City. 3 return flights every week, Tuesday, Thursday, and Saturday. So whether you're planning on going for business or just for sightseeing or whatever it is, make sure you check out VietJet's offers, because there are some destinations you can get to for just a dollar. 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It's just awesome. 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That's 0112-444-044. All right, I've been doing a lot of talking. Over to you, champ.
1: Alrighty, so these are some conspiracy theories I found, and some of them I actually really identify with.
0: Okay.
1: So first up on the list is people think that Walt Disney was cryogenically frozen.
0: Yeah, I heard about that.
1: Yeah, and that's where this whole frozen thing comes from.
0: Okay, yeah,
1: it's really
0: about
1: interesting.
0: That.
1: Yeah, he's apparently
0: he had the dough to do it.
1: Right, exactly. You know? And every time I think about that, I think about the Winter Soldier from Marvel and how he was also frozen. That's the only way I can remember it. And also, people think that Finland doesn't exist.
0: Okay.
1: Because they think that Japan and Russia have a secret arrangement.
0: Okay.
1: This is absolutely cuckoo, okay. I think. But, you know, social media is funny. So they think that Japan wanted to fish,
0: okay.
1: I guess.
0: Okay.
1: And then, like, Russia just made up a country,
0: okay,
1: for Japan to be able to fish, and they think that Finland isn't real.
0: Wow.
1: Right.
0: That's the first time I'm hearing about that.
1: Yeah, they think that Finnish people as well. Finnish people are also in on the joke, and they, you know, Finland isn't real.
0: Interesting. I still remember my tattoo artist when he was working on my body. I was like, are you Finnish? And he was like, no, I'm Danish, because he was from Denmark. But yeah, interesting. Keep coming out with more of those on the other side. It's 9:49. We're going to be back with the conspiracy theories, and good old Coco is going to give us the details on that. On the other side, we'll be right back.

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0: 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Corporate folk, executive bags, laptop sleeves, organizers, card holders, mouse pads, key tags, all that is available at Libera. Go to their website, libera.lk today. They are very much a part of Kiss Mornings, and we're thankful that they are here on the show with us. When you drink your morning tea or coffee, how hot is the beverage you're drinking in the morning? Coco,
1: pretty hot.
0: Hey Mantha, piping hot. Unu in the one straight, huh? Well, this is news for the both of you. Drinking very hot tea, coffee, and other hot beverages could more than triple the risk of developing a common type of esophageal cancer, according to a major UK study involving nearly 1 million people. Now, usually with these studies, they have like 5,000, 6,000 people, but this is comprehensive. A 1 million sample size is not a joke. The study published in the International Journal of Cancer found that people who preferred their drinks hot had almost twice the risk of esophageal cell carcinoma or something like that compared with those who preferred warm drinks. So there's a difference between piping hot, warm, and hot. Right. Hot is hotter than warm. Warm is, I think, the least of the problem. But yeah, if you like some of the folk in China, they drink like noodles, soup, and all sorts of soup type of stuff, and it's piping hot. Like, you can't even bring the spoon close to your mouth because it's that hot. I think that is also a big problem for folks there. It also makes your breath apparently smell funny when you drink extremely hot stuff. But now, after this study came out, again published in the International Journal of Cancer, you might want to keep that in mind. If you love your tea or your soup or whatever it is boiling hot, just let it cool down a bit for safe measure, if you know what I mean. Anyways, moving on, this is some information that we need to share with you. The food always comes to your table hot, but not too hot, because Popeyes, they have mastered the art of giving you exactly what you want, and that is, of course, the bottom line. The big box is something you might want to try if you're looking for a variety. Popeyes has the crispy chicken box and the grilled chicken box starting at just 1,800 rupees, packed with burgers, wraps, wings, and the famous Cajun fries. Head on over to any of the Popeyes outlets or call them on their hotline 0112-123-123. Somebody had asked me on the text line what the Vietjet number was because they want to fly to Vietnam. I'm telling you, you're making the right decision because Vietnam is a little closer than we think thanks to Vietjet, now connecting Colombo directly to Ho Chi Minh City three times a week, Tuesdays, Thursdays, and Saturdays. The number is 0112-444-044, and the website is www.vietjetair.com, FYI. Also, a big thank you going out to LB Finance. If you're looking to get behind the wheel, LB Finance offers you the highest leasing amount for the lowest monthly rental, and LC facilities are also there for you to enjoy. Unregistered vehicles, not a dream anymore, thanks to LB Finance and LB Leasing, to be exact. You have lease approvals that can be got within a day and more than 200 branches island-wide, so you're pretty much good to go. Give them a call on this number, 0112-200-200. It's LB Finance with their leasing facilities for us right here on Kiss Mornings. We'll take another mini pause at 10 o'clock. We'll be right back. Don't touch that dial.

0: Chester, I totally agree with you. Lovely music. Hey, Mantha, Mark, and KC, good morning and a good day to all of you. Thank you very much. Give It Away is the name of the tune. Anything with a little saxophone action in the back sounds lovely, in my opinion, and that's exactly what you're getting. Give It Away right here on Kiss Mornings. Don't forget to get the Oreo shake that we promote here on Kiss Mornings. Thanks to Barista on a Daily, we want you to know that there are three Oreo shakes that you need to try. Red Velvet, Strawberry, and Blueberry. Real Oreos, real taste, only at Barista. Go there and try it today. Hemant was so nice. He has brought me a bottle of water this morning. What is the meaning of this? So he's gone and bought two chocolate milks for the two of them, for Casey and for Hemant. And because I don't drink sweet stuff, he has brought me a bottle of water. Very nice of you, Hemant. Thank you. And let's not forget our friends at Jiva Education. 23 years of legacy. It's trust that continues into 2026. Bridging borders with Jiva Education. If you have a plan to study in Australia, I suggest you give Jiva Education a call before you do that. 07784-4993 is the hotline that you need to remember and call. 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All right, your conspiracy theories continues now on Kiss Mornings. Casey, go ahead.
1: All righty. Now, not only do people think Finland isn't real, okay, they also think that birds aren't real.
0: That they're spy.
1: Yeah, that they're spies. And personally, I actually could subscribe to this conspiracy theory. Because you're telling me, you know, birds are everywhere. They always observe people. They're always in crowds. And they go to recharge on these electricity lines. That's where they're always sitting. So technically, it could be government drones, you know.
0: But at the same time, you can take a BB gun and shoot a bird, and then you'll see a ton of blood also.
1: Right. That's why it's a conspiracy.
0: So maybe we should just start shooting birds to check if they're actually covert spy devices or actual...
1: Honestly, I don't think it's a Lankan problem, you know. Why are they spying on us here? If anything, it'll be like a, you know, first world problem.
0: Interesting. All right, what else?
1: The Denver airport, you do know about this already, but it's a very interesting case, you know. I can completely understand why people think it has some, you know, underground bunkers and some headquarters of a secret organization. Okay. Because they have this weird horse right at the entrance of the Denver airport in the US. Okay. And it has red glowing eyes. It has glowing eyes every night. It's blue and it's really, really creepy. They also have really strange murals on the walls of like a lot of weird gory stuff.
0: Okay.
1: And people think that there's something really suspicious going on there.
0: Underground.
1: Yeah. And speaking of underground, have you heard of the Paris catacombs?
0: Yeah.
1: Right. Now, I'm also a huge fan of that. Now, I don't know whether there's like a conspiracy surrounding it, but there's so many things going on there. People have given their stories. They go to parties there. There's apparently a lot of squatters around. And, you know, there's weirdly, you know, the water levels randomly rise. You have to go through tunnels and you have to crawl.
0: Yeah. It's true. So I'm going to, you write this movie down. As Above, So Below.
1: I watched that.
0: You watched it?
1: I watched that. That's how I got into it.
0: Okay. That's a really good movie. And there's so many actual like documentaries on the catacombs and how many people died down there and how there's like bones that are stacked up on top of each other. And crazy place.
1: Yeah,
0: and
1: apparently.
0: I would never be like messing around down there only because I think I'm claustrophobic. I don't want to be in a situation like that. You were going to say something. What was
1: yeah,
0: that?
1: Yeah, so apparently it's because back in the 18-somethings, the grave, they ran out of grave space in the cemeteries. Okay. So they had to transport all these bodies. Again, right. None of these families were informed. They just took them and they put them in the catacombs and called it a day. That's why there's so many. There's a room full of bones in the catacombs that is actually explored and whatnot. Mm. But it is actually a bucket list item of mine to go
0: really?
1: There.
0: Oh, great. Shoot me now. Don't ask me to come with you.
1: Right.
0: All right. Real quick. 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We're talking about meeting your lecturer. 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Basically, go to NSBM in Homagama with your parents and speak to the professionals. 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
4: 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We are bringing the scale, the passion, and the magic of the silver screen straight to your living room. Before the gods, even emperors are ordinary, but destiny always has a way of breaking the rules. World where seven of each exist, one extraordinary king stands entirely alone. This is the mesmerizing chronicle of a royal family whose minds paint the universe, dreaming in vivid, impossible colors that outshine the grandest tapestries of the realm. A masterpiece of imagination, a feast of different creative flavors. This is royalty like you have never seen it before. Nila Bala Kare Eti Ola Mula Pure. 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

Now, this is apparently a popular track by Zara Larsson. Everybody's like, Midnight Sun. Everyone's talking about it in the studio. The only one that's not excited is me. So I'm sorry about that. 10:19 is the time on the clock. One thing that does get me excited is thinking about building a home for... I got like my own... Not that I have my own place, but I inherited my parents' place in Kattubedda. But I need to do a little development over there so that one day I can rest assured that all three of my kids will have a place to stay, and that basically means I need to build another area for one of the kids. So yeah, if you are building your home like now, you're building it for a lifetime, and you shouldn't choose the wrong stuff for the house, the wrong materials, inferior materials, fake materials, because the only thing that's going to happen is you're going to have to spend more money replacing those items. Now, if it's the roof that you are worried about, let me tell you right now, you should be choosing the best possible materials for that roof of yours. And I want you to know that Rhino Premier is now in Sri Lanka, and Sri Lanka's latest roofing solution is from Rhino. It's very nice to know that it has a natural clay coating underneath the sheet for a more attractive interior and reduced heat, plus a hydrophobic surface that repels water and helps keep algae and moss away. Rhino Premier is built for today's modern home, superior in appearance, built to last, and absolute value for money. Call the Rhino Premier hotline today so you can find out which dealer you need to go to. 1396, that is the number. 1396 is the number to reach our friends at Rhino on. So FYI. Also, once again, a big thank you to Libera. If you need some quality threads, go to the flagship store down Glen Arbor Place. You can also do your shopping online at libera.lk. That's the story there. CIRP, Sri Lanka's premier campus for psychology, is also here on Kiss Mornings. Undergrad enrollment and opportunities to study as an undergrad is now on at CIRP, a one-year foundation program that you can join straight after your O-levels, and 3 years on, you will be getting your degree awarded by the University of Greater Manchester in the UK, and you do everything right here in Sri Lanka, which is going to be a very, very good thing for your parents and their bank accounts, because you're not going to be spending crazy money. So yeah, CIRP, they're here. They've been teaching psychology and only psychology since 2010. And if psychology is what makes your boat float, then call them 0117-212-600. That's 0117-212-600. That is the number you need to remember. 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The number is 0112-200-200. All right, we got to take one final mini pause right now at 10:22. Our goodbyes on the other side. Don't go anywhere.

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0: Then we gon' walk. 1, 2. 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I like a bad with an attitude. Take 2. 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And everything is consensual.

0: proud and packed with hit music all day long.
1: Goodness, there's a million text messages also. Anthony says, gonna miss the girl on the morning show. Well, guess what? We got a surprise. Every week starting next week, she will be making a guest appearance on the program. So not to worry, the girl will return. Sorry, we have to refer to you in that way, but that's what our listeners are calling you these days. The girl. Because this is the first time we've actually had a girl co-hosting Kiss Mornings ever, period. Also, Iranga, thank you for your text message. Chester says, lovely music. Nadija says, hey, good morning, guys. Have a blessed Friday. Right back at your home, girl. Get KZ some barista coffee. She's already sipping on some barista coffee. Hiran also sends a follow-up message. By the way, the S10 Plus was stolen just after returning from a stint overseas. I got into my parked car at office, was going back to my home in Colombo in Mount Lavinia. My wife called me. I answered with the car Bluetooth. In Colombo 6, I stopped for a traffic light. Then I noticed a man flight from a three-wheeler, stopped in the next lane, came, banged in the car and went. So I went home and I was looking for the phone. Lo and behold, it was not there. To see my Fitbit watch showed it was not connected. Checked through my laptop, found the phone. Location showed Colombo 6. Big mystery. Next day, checked the footage on my office security. I had kept the phone on top of the hood, but had connection through Bluetooth, was flipped by the Trishaw guy, saw the drawbacks on modern technology. Very interesting story, Hiran. Sadly, I'm seeing this so late, even though you sent it in at 9:09, but it's all good. So happy that you're still listening to us. And real quick, a big thank you to Jiva Education for being a part of Kiss Mornings. 23 years of legacy of trust that continues into 2026 and beyond. If you want to go to Australia to further your studies, call Jiva Education before you do anything else, because they're the pioneers in Lankans going to Australia for higher studies. 077-844-9993 is the number. Also, don't forget, Popeye's Chicken Fridays are good days. Because there's all sorts of delicious options for you at Popeye's. 0112123123 is how you get the big boxes delivered to your doorstep, or maybe the perfect chicken combination. The 12-hour marination process is what sets the Popeye's chicken apart from the rest of the competition. So taste it and thank us later. Also, Dumro, don't forget, they have their showrooms located in Nugegoda, Rajgiriya, Vattala, Kandy, Kurunagala, Gaul, Ratnapura, Jaffna, Anuradhapura, Matra, Gampa, and Kiribatgoda, and they're totally ready to serve you on their website as well, which is dumro.lk. If you're looking for ACs, well, they got Samsung, Panasonic and Innovex ACs. If you're looking for furniture, they got that, obviously. And Samsung products, the double warranty, the only place that'll give you a double warranty. So you have your Samsung warranty and then you also have the Dumro warranty, which is awesome. Head on over to any one of the outlets or simply get your shopping done at dumro.lk. That's the story there. All right, who else do we need to thank? Thank you, Home Lands, as always. Their number is 0703-888-888. If you want to make a sound investment right next to the best park in South Asia, well, let me tell you that it is all thanks to the Homelands group of companies. They got something big happening at Port City. If you know about it, well, hey, you're a champ. If you don't know about it, it's called the Central Park District and it's at Port City, Colombo. They have a massive development. Homelands has a massive development happening over there and you can own a piece of that real estate, 60 million rupees upwards. If you call 0703-888-888, you can find out how you can invest in the 60 million rupee apartment without any down payment. That's awesome. That's Homelands for you in a nutshell. Very cool indeed. And I already told you about NSBM. I will tell you again, this weekend it is the time for you to meet your lecturer. And this is great because your parents, who might not necessarily have all the details that they might need to make a decision on your behalf looking into the future, they get to basically solidify what they want to do with your future, money-wise, finances-wise. So take your parents with you. Go to NSBM Green University Town in Pitipana, Homagama, and meet your lecturer, because this is happening again by popular demand this weekend, the 12th and the 13th of September, from 9 a.m. to 5 p.m. Get in touch with NSBM on 011-544-5000. That is the number. All right. Final time, young KC. Give us some details before we go. What's the plan for the weekend?
2: The plan for the weekend is actually to just get some rest. Yes, and I'll be on the morning show tomorrow from 6 to 10.
1: Ah.
2: Right, and after that, just go home and sleep,
1: that's
2: you know.
1: The plan, huh?
2: It's a long week. Very, very long week.
1: All right, I like it. So, well done to you. You have proved yourself worthy in the mind's eye and the listeners' ear, which is the main thing. You've passed their test. So, you are going to be back on Kiss Mornings next week, which is the plan. So, well done.
2: So excited. And I'm so honored. I am so honored to be here right now. And I'm so grateful for this past week. It has been amazing, amazing, amazing.
1: Good. I'm happy that you enjoyed the program. And I'm also happy that you're going to be back again next week program with us. And also a big thank you to Rhino Premier. They are here with the latest roofing solution and the number for you to call in case you too want to have a very attractive interior roof-wise and a sheet that reduces heat. Then look for Rhino Premier today and speak to your Rhino dealer or call 1396 for more information. Also a big thank you to CIRP. I told you about them a little while ago. If you want to excel in psychology, one simple number to call 0117212600. And postgrad studies are also cool because you can hold down a very senior job with whatever it is you're doing in whichever industry and still learn psychology on the weekends because they have postgrad options for you at CIRP. So call them 0117212600. That's a wrap. We are done for the day. 10:32 is the time. Back to normality on Monday with Chris returning from Vietnam on Vietjet. And that's the story. So have a great weekend. We'll be back on Monday. Till then, be safe and keep listening to Kiss.
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0: Welcome back to the show, you guys. You're tuning in to Kiss Connect with yours truly, Kristen, right here, keeping you company and playing all your favorite tunes until 1 p.m. So do not be shy on a great day, on a great Friday like this. 0785969969 is the number where you can dial me to let me know what your requests, your dedications, if you have a special someone that you want to give a special shout out to. Let me know all of those things. And if you have plans for the, what do you call, the weekend, let me know what those are too. And yeah, let's have some fun on the show today. This is your day, your playlist, so let me know those requests. I'll mention the number 0785969969 is where you can send in all of those amazing stuff. Now, before I move on to more music, I have to mention to you guys, if you're tuning in right now, if you happen to be after O-levels or A-levels, and if you're looking to kickstart your higher studies and wondering where to do that, and that is Abbott Sri Lanka. You don't have to look anywhere else, because Abbott Sri Lanka has literally got you covered. All you guys got to do is call them on 0773577877 for Colombo and 0765-788-788 for Kandy, and they offer you foundation programs to degrees in business, engineering, IT, AI, and more to fit your ambition no matter what it is. And like I mentioned, they have branches in both Colombo and in Kandy. 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You can also visit www.appy.ag for more information. And with that being said, I also have to give another special shout out to proud sponsor of Kiss Connect, and that is Sterling Flowers. If you're looking to make someone's day special, especially on a Friday like this, you need to call Sterling Flowers, because they got everything you need, from stunning fresh flower bouquets to delicious cakes to chocolates to thoughtful gift hampers and every single thing in between. So whether it's a birthday, an anniversary, or a surprise, or just because kind of gift, like I mentioned, you know, a special day like Friday, of course, call them on 0112-576-305, or you can WhatsApp them to order right now on 0776-319-212. And that is Sterling Flowers, making every single moment bloom beautifully. Now, without further ado, I'm going to keep the music. I'm going to keep the music flowing right after the show commercial break. 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
1: Welcome back to the show. 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Now, I have to mention to you guys about Smooch, and that is the best smoothie bar in town. Now, they're celebrating their 1 year anniversary today, and you guys, there are some absolute bestsellers on their menu that you guys have to go and check out. 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And another option that you guys have is Choco Muscle, which brings together chocolate, bananas, oats, coconut, chia seeds, and whey protein, all with a rich and a more satisfying smooth blend. Now, they also have something called a Watermelon Storm, which keeps things fresh with watermelon, strawberries, and whey protein. So all of these three smoothies has whey protein in them. So whatever it is you pick, go ahead and check it out. But on top of all of that, you guys might have a chance to win all of these smoothies for absolutely free of charge. And that is if you send in the correct answer to this question that I'm about to ask. Which protein smoothie contains chocolate, banana, oats, coconut, chia seeds, and whey protein? All you guys gotta do is browse through Smooch's menu and let me know what the answer to that question is. I'll remind you the question again. Which protein smoothie contains chocolate, banana, oats, coconut, chia seeds, and whey protein? So if you know the name of the smoothie, let me know what your answers are on 0785-969-969, and you'll be walking away with free smoothies courtesy of Smooch because they're celebrating their first year anniversary this year. So get those answers locked in and let me know what those are. And until then, I'm going to be moving on to some more music right on the other side of the short commercial break. So stay tuned. This is the KISS Connect only on KISS 969.
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This is the best request show on radio right now. So let me know what your requests, your dedications are on 0785969969. We got Nishavi, Tevanya, and Bima texting in, requesting songs. All of your songs will be queued right up because up next we got a little short commission break. All of your tunes will be queued up right after that. And if you guys are like all of these lovely people, you guys can let me know what your requests and your dedications are on a Friday like this. You know, this is your day, your playlist. So let me know those requests on 0785969969. And I have to mention to you guys about Abbott Sri Lanka, because if you're tuning in right now, if you happen to go to the weekend and if you happen to be after your O-levels and A-levels and you're thinking, oh my God, another weekend is passing me by without me thinking about my higher education, well, those days are gone, my friends, because you need to take that next step towards your higher education with Abbott Sri Lanka. From foundation programs to degrees in business, engineering, IT, AI, and more, Abbott is offering you guys pathways that will fit your ambition no matter what it is. They got branches in both Kandy and in Colombo. All you guys got to do is call them on 0773-577-877 for Colombo and 0765-788-788 for Kandy. You can also visit www.abbott.org for more information. And if you're walking right now or tomorrow or during the weekend to any of the Abbott branches, you guys can get a free education consultation. So when I mean they have you covered, I quite literally mean that. And that is Abbott inspiring their love for learning. Now, without further ado, we are moving on to those requests by Bimal, and WhatsApp line seems to be giving me a little trouble as usual. Anyways, you guys know who you are, and your request will be coming up right after the show commercial break. Stay tuned. 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

No. I dare you to not to go there, because why are you going there? Take your minds off the gutters, you guys. But what I'm talking about is, in fact, Smooch. Then that is the go-to smoothie bar for the past couple of months, do I dare say, because, you know, us at Kiss Entourage, we moved on to some new digs right over here at MC, and right opposite to our studio is Smooch's outlet at MC, and I've been going there for weeks, and I just cannot get enough. And if you're familiar with Smooch, you guys know that they will be turning 1 year this year, so because of that, they're going to be giving away free smoothies, but you guys gotta answer a little question to get your free smoothies, and I'll get to that bit in a minute. But it's time right now, you know, because today's Friday, and that means tomorrow is Saturday, and it's officially gym day for a lot of people. So, you know, some days you need to work a little harder, and your smoothies needs to work even more harder to get that protein in you. So if you're a gym girl or a gym guy, or if you're not, and if you want some extra protein, extra fiber in your smoothie, you got to check out their bestseller that is made with strawberries, bananas, and whey protein. And it's simple, it's fruity, but it's packed with protein. And they also have another option called Choco Muscle that brings together chocolate, banana, oats, coconut, chia seeds, and whey protein for something richer and satisfying. And it also has all the fiber you need for your diet as well. They also have another smoothie that is called Watermelon Storm that keeps everything fresh. You know, it's got watermelon, strawberries, and whey protein in it. So, you know, power up its Smooch for your day, because your smoothie of choice will give you the protein you need, the collagen you need, the fiber you need. It's got all the good things in it. And also, for all the gym people out there, it is low in calories, so it can perfectly fit into your diet, your calorie deficit, or even if you're bulking up, it can fit to anything in between. And now, how you guys can get this extra thick and rich and smooth smoothie is by answering this simple question. And the question for the day today is, which protein smoothie contains chocolate, banana, oats, coconut, chia seeds, and whey protein? I might have just mentioned that smoothie. All I need is the name of that smoothie, right? So I'll mention the question again. Which protein smoothie contains chocolate, banana, oats, coconut, chia seeds, and whey protein? So let me know what your answers are on 0785969969. And until I await your answers, go check out Smooch if you're close by, or send in your answers so you can get free smoothies courtesy of Smooch, celebrating their 1 year anniversary today. So until I come back to you in the next segment, I'll let you enjoy some music. But right after the show commercial break, you're tuning into Kiss 969, and this is the Kiss Connect.

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1: 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And I'm Kristen. I'm going to be

0: That is exactly why you're tuning into Kiss 969. And I have to mention to you guys, we have smoothies up for grabs today. And that is what we have got going on because Smooch is actually celebrating their first year anniversary this year. So all you guys got to do is let me know the answer to this simple question, which is which protein smoothie contains chocolate, banana, oats, coconut, chia seeds, and whey protein? All you guys got to do is let me know that answer to 0785-969-969. Let me know what those answers are. And until you send those answers, I'll let you guys in on a couple of smoothies that Smooch actually has to offer us, especially if you're focused on your fitness. Now, they have a wonderful smoothie called a Watermelon Storm, which keeps things fresh with watermelon, strawberries, and whey protein. Now, you can also order a Choco Muscle Smoothie, which brings together chocolate, bananas, oats, coconut, chia seeds, and whey protein with much richer and a satisfying texture. And they also have another option that is called a Gym Freak, which is their best seller. It's strawberries, bananas, whey protein. It's simple, it's fruity, but it's packed with protein. So it's an absolutely, absolutely treasure trove of a smoothie menu for especially for a person who's concerned about the calories and everything else. So you guys, check out those menus and let me know what's good. And let me know what the answer to that question is as well. Which protein smoothie contains chocolate, banana, oats, coconut, chia seeds, and whey protein? Let me know those answers on 0785-969-969. And if you are a winner, you will be walking away with free smoothies courtesy of Smooch for their first year anniversary. And with that being said, I'm going to be moving right up back on to more music right after the show commercial break. So stay tuned.
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And you guys are tuning into Kiss Connect, and this is Kiss 969, and it is the wrap-up bound of the show, and that means it is time for me to walk on out of the studio and start celebrating my weekend. But before I leave, I have to remind you guys about one of the proud sponsors of Kiss Connect, and that is Sterling Flowers. If you're looking to make someone's day special, send them a bouquet of flowers or a delicious chocolate or cakes or a gift hamper, and you can do all of that through Sterling Flowers by calling them on 0112-576-305, or you can WhatsApp them on 0776-319-212 to place your order today, and they deliver smiles across Sri Lanka, and that is Sterling Flowers, making every single moment bloom beautifully. And I also have to mention, or rather remind you guys before I leave, keep those answers flowing in for the Smooch giveaway, because they're celebrating their first anniversary and they're also a sponsor on the Kiss Connect. So keep those answers locked in to 0785969969. And in case if you have forgotten, mention the question that you have to answer to again. Which protein smoothie contains chocolate, banana, oats, coconut, chia seeds, and whey protein? All you guys got to do is browse through Smooch's menu and let me know what those answers are.

0: 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So if you're into throwbacks, please tune in for the show and we'll have some fun tomorrow as well. So until then, from one human to another, thrive to be a great one every single day. Kristen signing out. Ciao.
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2: 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It's Casey here, and I'll be keeping you company all the way till 5 p.m. So get on your phone right now, text me on 0785-969-969, and let me know what you're in the mood for. Any requests, dedications, or shout-outs, and I'll get right on that. Now, to get this Friday started, we started listening to Uptown Funk, and wasn't that such a tune? Now, you are where all the awesome people hang out, and to start off this fun Friday, I have just the thing for you. And who doesn't like a free smoothie on a Friday? That's right, you heard it right here, folks. Smooch, our friends over at Smooch, they have outlet right here in MC. They're celebrating their 1 year anniversary, and that means they're doing a free smoothie giveaway. And what you have to do is answer this one question. Now, Smooch, of course, they have so many options to choose from, and I'm going to tell you what they are. So their bestseller is the Pink Mango Dragon, a vibrant blend of red dragon fruit, mango, and honey. And there's also another fan favorite, which is the Tropical Paradise. Again, mango, passion fruit, pineapple, and coconut blended into one tropical hit. Now, there's also the Glow made with red dragon fruit, strawberry, mango, coconut, and collagen. Three different blends packed with fruity goodness and made to fit into your day. Whether it's a morning pick-me-up, something light in between meals, or a refreshing option to go. Three favorites, plenty of goodness. Let's get smooched, and I'm going to tell you what the question is, okay? You can text this answer to our WhatsApp line 0785-969-969. Now, question is, here it goes. Two of the featured smoothies contains red dragon fruit. What are they? Very, very, very easy question. I actually gave you the answers if you are listening in. So you know where to go, and you can win a free smoothie. Now, coming up next, we have Jungkook and Usher with Standing Next To You. You're here on the Kiss Pickup with Casey, and the time right now is 2:12.
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1: Welcome back to the Kiss Pickup right here on Kiss 969. It's Casey here, and I'll be keeping you company all the way till 5 p.m. And guess what? Now, I just told you guys what the question was for the free smoothie giveaway by Smooch, and the answers are already coming in. So, if you also want to win a free smoothie, you know where to go. Text us on 0785-969-969, and I'll tell you guys the question again next segment. But I do have something else that's also really important that I want to tell you guys, and that is the time right now is 2:26, and not just that, 2:26 means on this particular Friday you might be feeling a little sweet craving, and I have just the place for you to go, and that is A&M Cupcakes, because they are Sri Lanka's original cupcake kings with fresh, fab and dangerously delicious cakes. 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A&M Cupcakes, think A&M. And we just listened to Clarity by Zed. That was a request by Nirmali. Hope you guys enjoyed that. And I also have a shout out to give to all of you guys listening out there and sending in the answers. And I, like I said, I will tell you guys the question, and stay tuned for that. Coming up next, we have Years and Years with Sooner or Later. The time right now is 2:27, and you're here on the Kiss Pickup.
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So if our time is running out, day after day, we'll make the mundane a masterpiece. Oh my, my, oh my, my love, I take one look at you, you're taking me.

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2: 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That was Zara Larsson with Ain't My Fault. And isn't that such a tune? Personally, I was having so much fun on this fine Friday, jamming out and listening and, you know, losing myself in the vibes. And that's exactly what we should all be doing this amazing Friday. And a huge shout out goes out to everyone listening in right now. We have Kapila, Jayanti, Dimitri, Vihara, Shirani, Nlupa, and Tanuja tuning in from Long Beach, California. Thank you so much for listening in. We also have Dilshan, Sewandi, Johnny, Sherry, Anthony, and Sajiv listening in. Thank you so much for listening in. If you have any song requests, you know where to go. Text us on 0785-969-969 and let us know any dedications, requests, or shout outs. And I'll get right on that. But I have something really, really, really exciting to tell you guys. And that is actually about an upcoming movie release that's gonna be huge. Now, we've all heard of Dune, right? Now, Dune Part 1, Dune Part 2. Now, Dune Part 3 is coming out on the same day as Avengers Doomsday. Now, I know everyone is so excited for Avengers Doomsday because who isn't? It's Avengers Doomsday. They're both dropping on the same day, that is the 18th of December 2026. And you know what they're calling it? Doomsday. Wow, sound familiar? Yeah. It sounds exactly like Barbenheimer back in 2023. Can you imagine? It's been 3 years since Barbie and Oppenheimer both dropped. Now, personally, that makes me lose it because time is just passing. And for you on this fine Friday, if time isn't passing soon enough and you are losing it, I have just the song for you. This is Losing It by Fisher, and you're tuned in to the Kiss Pickup right here on Kiss 969.
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1: Welcome back to the Kiss Pickup. This is Casey here, and the time right now is 3:03. We just passed into 3, and we just listened to Know Your Worth by Khalid. And guess what? You should, in fact, know your worth. And you know what you deserve on this fine Friday? An amazing, healthy, maybe if you're going for healthy, but an amazing, amazing smoothie. And you know where you can go? Smooch is right here at MC, and they are celebrating their 1-year anniversary. Now, let me tell you what they have to offer. Starting with their bestseller, they have Pink Mango Dragon, a vibrant blend of red dragon fruit, mango, and honey. And they also have Tropical Paradise, which is a blend of mango, passion fruit, pineapple, and coconut blended together. Now, they also have Glow, which is also made with red dragon fruit, strawberries, mango, coconut, and collagen. Now, doesn't that sound like a treat? I know what I'm doing right after this. So if you are looking for a smoothie, a little pick-me-up, Smooch has everything for you. So whether it's something light in between meals, a refreshing option to go, you know where to go. And since I did say they are celebrating their 1-year anniversary, they're also doing a free smoothie giveaway. Now, this is something I absolutely love to hear. And for you to be a part, for you to be a winner of this giveaway, all you have to do is answer this one question. 2 of the featured smoothies contain red dragon fruit. What are they? Now, this is a very easy answer. I, in fact, just gave you the answer. So, you can text us on 0785-969-969 and let us know the answer and be a winner of this free smoothie giveaway. Now, coming up for you next, we have Enrique with Bailando. And this is because it's a Friday. We all should get our groove on and dance a little. So, coming up next is Enrique with Bailando. You're here on the Kiss Pickup.

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2: 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And speaking of awesome people, I just found out that A-Levels ended on the 5th of September. Now, if you are listening out there and you did just finish your A-Levels, congratulations, it's done. I know the relief of finally getting done with your A-Levels. 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
1: Welcome back to the Kiss Pickup. It's Casey here, and you're listening to Kiss 969, where all the awesome people hang out. And we were just listening to Love Tonight by David Guetta. And what I would love tonight is some sweet, rich, decadent cake. And I know exactly where I'm going after this, and that is to A&M Cupcakes, because they are Sri Lanka's original cupcake kings with fresh, fab, and dangerously delicious cakes. 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How about you go treat yourself? 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And that's exactly who I'll be calling right after this. But if you want to browse their menu, even though I know exactly what I'm getting, you can visit anmcupcakes.com for their full menu. A&M Cupcakes, think cupcakes, think A&M. And since we are talking about sweet treats, I actually have a fun fact about that. So in ancient Rome, yes, Casey, very random, we get it. In ancient Rome, sugar was so rare that people actually used honey as the main sweetener. And So since we are no longer in ancient Rome and we have the luxury to enjoy some sweet treats, how about you guys go check out A&M Cupcakes? And coming up next, we have Camel Fat and Ella Burke with Cola. Hope you guys enjoy it. This is the Kiss Pickup, and it's Casey.
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1: Welcome back to the Kiss Pickup right here on Kiss 969. It's Casey here, and I'll be with you till 5 p.m., which is actually only an hour from now. I'm kind of really sad to go, but I do have something really, really exciting to tell you guys. And right here on the Kiss Pickup, we aim to pick you up from your midday slump. And right now, we listen to The Weeknd with Blinding Lights. Now, that did personally bring my mood up, but I'm still feeling kind of down. And if you are as well, I have just the answer for you. And that is our friends over at Smooch. Now, Smooch has the best smoothies in town, and they're also celebrating their 1 year anniversary. Now, let me tell you what Smooch has to offer, because they have a lot, and take my word for it. Starting off with their bestseller, they have the Pink Mango Dragon, a vibrant blend of red dragon fruit, mango, and honey. Now, there's also another fan favorite, which is Tropical Paradise, mango, passion fruit, pineapple, and coconut blended into one tropical hit. Now, they also have Glow, made with red dragon fruit, strawberries, mango, coconut, and collagen. Now, doesn't that sound like a treat? It also sounds really healthy. Now, drinking collagen is the new thing, and you should really get into it. And you can get into it with Smooch. They have three different brands, packed with fruity goodness and made to fit into your day, whether it's a morning pick-me-up or an afternoon, mid-afternoon pick-me-up for like right now, something light in between meals, or a refreshing option for on the go. And like I mentioned, it is their 1 year anniversary, and for that, they're doing a free smoothie giveaway. And for you to win one of these smoothies, all you have to do is answer this one question. Now, here it goes. Two of the featured smoothies contains red dragon fruit. What are they? Now, I'm going to give you a hint, and it's going to make it even easier for you guys, because I really want you to win and enjoy their smoothies. I already gave you the answer when I was telling you all about Smooch. So, you know where to go. Text us on WhatsApp at 0785-969-969. And, you know, to make things more exciting, since we are all excited for the weekend to begin, how about we listen to Micah Gray with The Weeknd? And you're here on The Kiss Pickup with Casey. The time right now is 3:04.
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0: Sean Paul with Shout and Wine, and that's got us jamming out in the studio. Shout out to Sean Paul. And you're here on the Kiss Pickup with Casey here on Kiss 969, where all the awesome people hang out. And as one of the awesome people hanging out right now, I do have to tell you something really important. Now, I just learned literally like 5 minutes ago that A-levels ended on the 5th of September. Now, congratulations to everyone who's done with them. I know the struggle of, you know, A-levels, and now you're done, you're free. Yay! But there comes another problem, and that is, which university should you go to? 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APIT, inspire love for learning. Now that is the one number I always get mixed up. 1,000 apologies. And to apologize very properly, we have Madison Beer coming up with Make You Mine. And you're here on the Kiss Pickup. The time right now is 3:29, and this is Casey.
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2: 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Who doesn't want something sweet and indulgent on a Friday? 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But if

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1: Now. Welcome back to the Kiss Pickup. This is Casey, and we just listened to Can't Stay the Night, and I, in fact, cannot stay. I do have to go because the time right now is 4:59. But I hope I brought a smile to your face and the highlight of your day. And coming up next, we have the Kiss Overdrive with Jim and Dinasha, so stay tuned for that. And I will see you guys tomorrow for the morning after, right, bright and early at 6 a.m. till 10. So until that, this is Casey signing off. Hope you guys have a great Friday. Hope you guys have some amazing damn fun. And the timer now is 5, and we'll be right back.
0: K-I-S-S. It takes 4 letters to make entertainment.
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0: 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Good energy is contagious.
9: I'll make you.
0: Got you working side to side.
10: This is Kiss.
2: Hi there. This is the Kiss Overdrive. I'm Jim, and this is Dinasha.
11: Good evening, Kisses. Welcome to the show. It's a Friday. We made it. Couldn't have come any sooner. It's been a draggy week.
2: It's been a ridiculously annoying week.
11: For Jim, it's been an annoying week.
2: I swear these cats, man.
11: See the death of you.
2: It's like as if they wake up in the morning and they have a small telepathic Zoom meeting where they say, how can we annoy the humans today? Shall we just wait without eating? I like it. I'm fully on board with that. I think if we'd wait without how about some vomit? Vomit? Let's do some vomit also. I like it. Please make a notation.
9: they're all having this, and they all decide to just make your life miserable. It's, and on top of that, yesterday I had the most targeted attack.
11: It was a I think it's because of your hatred towards AI.
9: Yeah.
11: That they have conspired to aim at you, and you know, it's all going wrong.
9: Yeah.
11: I think it's, I think that's it.
9: That's what it was.
11: Yeah.
9: That is what it was. You're not going to believe this. Yesterday, I had a targeted power cut. I know.
11: Just his apartment.
9: Just my apartment. Everybody else, no problem whatsoever. Just mine. Apparently, there's like a little breaker at the meter. That tripped and that switched off.
11: Yeah, but the meter outside on the road, yeah.
9: You know,
11: your house.
9: Correct.
11: Yeah.
9: The one that belonged to the CEB.
11: Yeah.
9: And then we decided to call the breakdown helpline, and the breakdown helpline was fantastic as well, because right now I didn't go to, you know, put my fingers in all of this. The owner looked at the meter outside, said that main breaker ka vatla thiyena.
11: Yeah.
9: Kamannad deka me iswata kamannad. And then the lady on the other side, api team ekak evannam sir. And then my landlord, all right, hari kamanne. No! Then I waited for 2 hours. No electricity. It was one of the hottest nights ever.
11: It was very hot yesterday.
9: Yes.
11: And you didn't have any illumination, no candles?
9: No candles, nothing.
11: Oh.
9: I had not prepared for this at all, and I hadn't bought the anti... What do you call it? The anti-dengue. The anti-mosquito... Whatever incense sticks.
11: These things should be in your home. What are you doing? You're in and out of Cargill's every day.
9: I buy one thing at a time.
11: Yeah, but like...
9: I buy one thing.
11: Your cupboards at your home should just have these things anyway. I can't with you.
9: And on top of that, I have a cat that's just refusing to eat. And that's annoying me even more, because I can see the fellow just losing weight and getting thinner and thinner and thinner by the day. It's like as if it's some sort of weird escape plan. You know, she's just going to... I think I will lose weight and slip under the door like an envelope.
11: Yeah, so fun times for you.
9: Anyway, it's the weekend.
11: So the team never came, and you asked them if you can just...
9: Oh, yeah.
11: Okay.
9: So I was frantically calling them, and then they said, look, listen, this is what has happened. Can I just flip that up? Because apparently, it's very... It's very dangerous to be messing with, you know, meters and things like that that belong to the CEB, because then it can go either way. You can get charged with tampering
11: or if something happens to you, they're liable.
9: Correct.
11: So, yeah.
9: So, things can go wrong. Better to call them and ask them what to do. So, then the guy says,
12: oh, come on, sir, take it down to Bulwang. Sir, take it down to Bulwang.
9: Oh my gosh. And I was like, great. I waited for 2 hours in the dark. I have every known tropical mosquito-borne disease in me. And that's all I had to do. I just had to just switch the trip up. That's it. Just flip. And then, hey. Oh. So forgive me if I'm not my sprightly self.
11: Fun. Weekend plans? Yeah.
9: Sleep.
11: Okay.
9: I need to get some sleep like ASAP. Because as I was
11: in the morning, the garbage guys come out. Early.
9: Yes.
11: Oh, wow. Okay.
9: I go to sleep at 3 o'clock in the morning, and at 7 or 8:30 or something. Indul! Come on, man.
11: It's AI.
9: That's what it is.
11: You're under attack.
9: Without a doubt.
11: Yep.
9: I've been targeted.
11: Yeah, you're under attack.
9: Jem, John Connor of Sri Lanka, Terminator, the Terminator situation is happening. Jonathan says, Dinasha, are you a WWE fan?
11: No, unfortunately, I'm not, Jonathan.
9: Anthony asks, hey, good evening, are you even there? The music sounds weird today. thought it's a different station. Yeah, well, what to do? What to do? I mean, these are the new hits. These are most of the new hits that are happening. We play the newest hits. Yes. Go ahead, Auntie. You were about to say something.
11: Yeah, I had some information.
9: Yeah.
11: And I thought I should share this with you especially and the listeners. A new study in the UK, a major UK study involving nearly a million people, has found that drinking very hot beverages may triple the risk of food pipe cancer. That's esophagus cancer. So the study published in the International Journal of Cancer found that people who preferred their drinks hot had almost twice the risk of esophageal squamous cell carcinoma compared with those who preferred warm drinks, and those who preferred beverages very hot faced a more than 3 times the risk of developing this particular cancer. Yeah. Researchers found that that the amount consumed also matters. Drinking 6 or more hot beverages a day was associated with a 71% higher risk compared with consuming fewer than 6, and also accounting for temperature. So what they classify as very hot is 65 Celsius.
9: 65 Celsius.
11: Yeah, how do we measure that? That's very hot.
9: That's really hot.
11: Boiling, like in a kettle
9: do you know
11: to boil.
9: People who do that? I know people who drink.
11: I know people.
9: Like,
11: you can see the steam pouring out of the cup. I don't know how
9: they
11: do it.
9: A proper gulp.
11: I've seen it, dude.
9: I have never been so shocked in my entire life. And I'm like, wait, what? How can
11: how
9: you do
11: are
9: that?
11: You doing this?
9: How are you doing
11: yeah.
9: this? Your mouth made of Teflon. What? How are you just drinking that piping hot, that hot?
11: It's crazy. 65 degrees Celsius.
9: Pretty hot.
11: Water boils at 100. So you boil your water in your kettle and then pour it directly into your mug and drink it. You're at risk. I mean, this says esophageal cancer is a low risk cancer, as in not a lot of people develop it. But still, they want people to know this, because especially in Sri Lanka, I've seen people drink their tea. It's scalding.
9: Yeah.
11: Like if it spills on you, you'll have a third degree burn.
9: Yes. Yes.
11: So now, wait a bit. Let it cool down.
9: Just gonna nick this.
11: Just calm yourself. Let it cool down a bit, and then drink your tea or coffee.
9: I have to wait until it's like just a little warmer than room temperature.
11: Because I know you drink a lot of tea.
9: Yeah.
11: But you don't drink it.
9: No.
11: Like piping hot. Okay.
9: No.
11: Okay.
9: I also have a theory that most of the folks that do drink it that piping hot, super constipated.
11: Why does hot water help?
9: Helps with the, you see.
11: Okay, I didn't know that.
9: Gets things moving.
11: People also love to drink just really hot water with their meals. This is bad too. Any like crazy hot beverage, just calm it down a little. It's just like, we'll just wait.
9: Sherry has texted in. Sherry says, so it's not good to drink hot beverages. No.
11: Very hot.
9: Very hot. Don't drink it hot is what the research says.
11: It's
9: wait
11: saying
9: to cool it down a bit.
11: Let it cool down to like, not room temperature, but like warm is fine. They're saying don't drink hot beverages.
9: Hot,
11: yeah.
9: Hot.
11: Yeah.
9: And that's a bit crazy.
11: Yeah.
9: But then, you know, when you're in those kind of weather conditions, right?
11: Still, I can't drink like piping hot. I just can't. It burns my tongue even like if I try.
9: Yeah.
11: And then that burnt tongue feeling is a terrible feeling.
9: Yeah.
11: So I don't know how people do it.
9: Sherry says, what about tea and coffee?
11: No, it's any beverage. It's water, tea, coffee, whatever you're drinking, hot soup. It can't be piping hot is what they're saying.
9: Correct.
11: Warm, just not warm temperature, not hot.
9: But for the longest time, it has fascinated me. Yeah, people that are able to, like, I know people who'll pop it in the microwave and bring the just heat it up to the point where it's absurd, and then just go.
11: Like,
9: what? Are you mad?
11: I know. I've seen it in front of me. My friend does it with her coffee. And I can't even like hold the handle of the mug. It's that hot.
9: Yeah.
11: And she's like,
9: this is the best.
11: But how? I should send this article to her, actually. Yeah.
9: It's 5:44. A very, very good evening. And there's nothing too much to report in the way of any kind of traffic anomalies. There's nothing. Everything's fine. This is some great news. Sri Lanka has exported its first locally made amphibious craft to Europe.
11: Isn't it
9: nice? It is very nice. So the minister said the government would provide necessary facilities and support to strengthen the sector of amphibious vehicles. It's pretty cool, huh? Goes on land, goes on water. Mm-hmm. And the going on land part is on like these tank, what do you call those things? I've lost the ability to speak.
11: They're not tires, they're like, what are those?
9: Good question.
11: I don't know what those are called.

0: 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This is the Kiss Overdrive. I'm very sleep deprived.
1: Okay.
0: Deprived. I don't want to make everything about me. You know? Right.
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2: Kiss Overdrive.
1: Yes, hello.
0: Hello.
3: How things?
0: You know, it's September 11th.
1: Uh-oh.
0: Yeah. You know what I thought?
1: What is
0: it? I was on YouTube in the morning and I saw all these like memorials and documentaries on the events of 9/11. Mm-hmm. And I just realized it's the 25th year, anniversary rather, and everyone 25 years and under was never even born when 9/11 happened. So all these kids we meet here, the new recruits,
1: they have no idea.
0: I mean, wow. They've learned about it since in school and stuff.
1: Oh my gosh.
0: But they were not even alive when it happened.
1: Wow.
0: I'm even like people 30 and under, because they were like kids, that's like right. 4 or 5 years old. Yeah.
1: Good gracious.
0: Were you like up and about when it happened, and did you watch it like live?
1: No, I wasn't born either.
0: Ah, I should have gone with the same.
1: Yeah.
0: I was just a baby.
1: Yeah. I know. of course I was. I had friends who had got affected by it. They're still pretty affected by it. Like, I have a classmate of mine who came back. Guy had like...
0: He lived in New York at the time?
1: Yeah, he had a bad case of PTSD.
0: Oh, of course.
1: After that.
0: Wow.
1: So,
0: yeah.
1: Terrible situation.
0: Crazy. I was just watching some of the documentaries and just reminding myself of what it was like when that happened.
1: Just thank your small blessings. That's all I have to say. Yeah. You know? Right? You just go off to the land of milk and honey, and then you realize you're about to get drowned in it. You're drowning in it.
0: Crazy.
1: Yeah, that's right. Send in something more philosophical than that, please. This is very, very little in the way of anything inspirational coming out of my mouth this evening. It's 5:54, and this is a very, very good opportunity for you to get as much information about our friends at Alliance Finance Company PLC, because you might use this weekend to visit, maybe even get in touch with Alliance Finance Company PLC and ask about opening up a fixed deposit. And if you are thinking of diversifying your investments with some very safe investments in this time of uncertainty, and my gosh, isn't it, the level of uncertainty is just off the charts. So you have to make sure that your investments are nice and sound and safe. And Alliance Finance Company PLC will ensure that happens. AFC has been around since 1956 and have celebrated 70 years of being in operation. All you need to do is call this hotline up and ask about your 7 series fixed deposits. The number is 1321. That's the number to Alliance Finance Company PLC. Call that number up and ask all the questions you need to, and go ahead and make a wise choice in fixed deposits with Alliance Finance Company PLC.
0: Kargil's Food City with us, and man, it is popping in the Kargil's Food City at MC. We are right next to the Kargil's Food City Plus, and this one has everything your little heart can imagine.
1: Yes.
0: Everything you desire is in this particular Cargill's, from fresh herbs to
1: rosemary,
0: fruits, rosemary
1: and thyme.
0: Oh yeah, you were saying rosemary,
1: yes,
0: thyme. We've seen the most beautiful lemons.
1: Basil,
0: and didn't you buy like massive lemons the other day and you showed?
1: Yes.
0: They were the biggest lemons I've ever seen in my life. And Jem bought a whole bag of them.
1: Correct.
0: There were like 20 lemons. I said, what are you going to do with that many lemons? But the fruits are beautiful. The veggies are so fresh. And we see them stocking it up daily. And we know how amazing the staff is. Come on by Cargill's Food City Plus on a weekend. Get your groceries done and get fantastic savings as well.
1: For the first time in my life, I saw yellow watermelon.
0: I remember. Yeah. We looked at it together.
1: I was for a second there. I was like, whoa, dude, is like, wait a minute, did I partake in something? No, wait, hang on, that's yellow. It is yellow. First time.
0: Yeah.
1: Never tried it also.
0: Also, the best looking cauliflower right in front of me now.
1: Let me see.
0: Look at that.
1: Wait, let me get my glasses on. Let me see.
0: Because usually I see the tiny little and they look kind of brownish. These look so good.
1: Ah, yes.
0: Fresh, beautiful, white.
1: Nice.
0: Yeah, really nice cauliflower over here.
1: Vibrant.
0: Vibrant is the word.
1: Vibrant. Very vibrant. It's 0785-969-969. That's how you get in touch with us. Is it? No. When I said Basil, immediately Sherry thought of someone. and he's asking.
0: That one's not coming.
1: No. What is that? Inside info? What is that? Our friends at Slit International have been offering international degrees for the past 25 plus years, and over the years have partnered with 30 plus universities across Australia, the UK, Canada, New Zealand, and have over 100 plus university transfer programs. Call this number up if you're thinking of pursuing your education in Australia, UK, Canada, or even New Zealand. The number is 077-622-8989. 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
1: Sajit's asking the question, are we 5 in 10ing today?
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1: It's all about the K-sessions.
0: All about music.
1: It's all about the K-sessions, all right? So just sit back, relax, and make sure that you get in touch with Domino's Why? Because you have to try out the Chicken Max pizza at Domino's. My gosh, it's three times the chicken and it's just three times the flavor. It's all you need tonight. 7889. Try out the full range of Chicken Max pizzas from Domino's. It even has a sausage crust as well. So 7889, that's the number. In fact, I think I might get...
0: Over the weekend, it's great to know that all Domino's outlets are open till 1 a.m.
1: Thank you. Yes.
0: So, I mean, like, really.
1: Rap.
0: You need superb. To know this. Yeah.
1: Superb. Brap, yeah. Brap, as they say. All right. No 5 in 10 today. It's back to the K sessions. A very good evening, and how happy are you that the weekend is here?
0: Yay!
1: Yee.
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3: And this is the Kiss Overdrive. Hello. it's the weekend. It's the weekend. Brain's on full holiday mode right
0: now. Yeah, it is. We're half out the door.
3: Nothing is going to stop us now. It's 0785. Did I just say do a zero? Yes.
0: 0785 969 969.
3: That's how you get in touch with us. Anta has texted in.
0: After ages. Hi, Anta. How's it going?
3: He said the exact same thing.
0: I know. He said the same thing.
3: Yes, he said, listening after ages. Y'all are alive, yes?
0: Yes, we're alive. You're good to see that you're alive. What's the situation like in Vilpattu, Anta? The drought affecting the park as well, as badly as Yala? Or is it a little better? I'm curious. I actually wanted to message you and ask.
3: Nice.
0: Because Vilpattu is not closing. Yala is closing from tomorrow.
3: But
0: from
3: why?
0: Sunday.
3: But why?
0: Because of the drought. Conditions are very bad in Yala.
3: Okay, then that's
0: so
3: good.
0: They need to give the animals a break. They need to fill water in the hole, in the watering holes. All of that has to happen.
3: Yeah.
0: So I'm curious about the situation in Vilpattu.
3: Very, very interesting. And I find it also interesting that Anta is starting to speak like his guests a little bit. Listening after ages, you're alive, yes? It's superb, I like it. Zachy has also texted. Zachy, my boy, how have you been? Where have you been? You guys are audible in Timbuktu, is what he says. It's somewhere between Kurunegala and Anuradhapura.
0: Okay.
3: hang on. That's an old message. He's just sent in a quick hi.
0: Hi, okay.
3: He's probably driving. Sajit has also texted in. I got that message. And all right. So everyone's in. Excellent. Let this weekend begin. All right.
0: Yeah. All right. Well, you can begin your weekend by heading into a Cargill's Food City, saving tons of money and buying all your weekend and weekday essentials. They've got mega discounts every single day. Head into a Cargill's Food City near you.
3: Yes. Hey, this is also something that you have to do, and that is you've got to try the Domino's Chicken Max Pizza. It's three times the chicken in every bite. You've got your Dubai cream cheese to choose from. You've got the curry sauce. You've got the island cream. The medium is just $1,999, and the large is just $3,699. That's how much it is. You should try it out. Three times the chicken in every bite. The Dubai cream cheese. Can I just interest you in that? A rich and indulgent pizza featuring a chicken sausage stuffed crust. Ah, it's a stuffed crust pizza as well. You've got smooth Dubai cream cheese, flavorful chicken keema and chicken toppings, and you've got this very interesting Dubai cream cheese for an extra creamy and a luxurious taste. I must get it.
0: Yeah, I think you should try it.
3: Yes.
0: Yeah.
3: 7889, that's how you get at Domino's. Try out the fantastic Chicken Max Pizza from Domino's.
0: We've also got Radisson Hotel Candy on board. If you feel like going for a drive this weekend, heading into the hills, then they've got a resident stay offer where you are surrounded by scenic views, warm hospitality, and delightful dining. 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Book on 011-2030-541.
3: Nice. By the way, Cinec Campus is having its open week, but open week ends tomorrow. So you must get in touch with our friends at Cinec Campus if you are interested in a... they have quite the selection of tertiary education and higher education disciplines to choose from. You've got your hotel management qualification as well. And I'm just waiting for this to open. You know that I'd love... Have you heard the elevator music?
0: Yeah.
3: Over here.
0: Over here? Dude, I was... That's so weird that you mentioned it. I was going to come in today singing that song. Now I've forgotten it. Do you remember what it is?
3: Oh my gosh. There was a spirited ABBA classic that was playing.
0: It wasn't ABBA. It was a song that we know, but we haven't heard in like 30 years.
3: And then there was some... There was a fantastic bit of Yanni that was playing.
0: Yanni, I heard yesterday.
3: All I wanted to do was to go down south, stay in an 80s style hotel, just put my feet up and listen to Yanni.
0: Oh, I can't remember that song. I wanted to sing it to you. Okay.
3: It's fantastic.
0: It's crazy. Yeah.
3: Cinec Campus is having its open week and it ends tomorrow on the 12th of September. 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
3: Thank you. By the way, this is superb. Did you see the before and after picture of SpaceX's AI data center?
0: I did not.
3: You haven't seen it?
0: No.
3: He's wiped out about 22,000 hectares of forest land. Just gone. Just like that. Why? Because someone thought, oh, here's an 80s version of me made with AI. And a small village just lost their entire lake. Just for that. All right. This is, I seriously hope that the world wakes up to this and wakes up fast because this is what happens when organizations only focus on profit. This is where the planet and the people, that's us, this is where we start suffering as a result of it. So you can see it unfolding before your very eyes. That's why you need to be aware of organizations that don't have that kind of philosophy. Of course, organizations need to make profit. But would you believe me if I told you that there's an organization that not only are they thinking about profit, but they're thinking about the planet and the people too? Alliance Finance Company PLC adopted the triple bottom line philosophy back in 2012, where they took on proper sustainability initiatives and are very much engaged in all of those sustainability initiatives as we speak. So if you are looking to open up a fixed deposit and looking up to open up a fixed deposit or get a leasing facility for your vehicle, you need to find out about AFC's 7 series fixed deposits. AFC happens to be the only sustainability certified financial institution in Sri Lanka. It is one of the oldest financial institutions since 1956, and all you need to know now is the hotline. It is 1321. That's the number to Alliance Finance Company PLC. Go ahead, call that number up, ask all the questions you need to, and make a wise choice in fixed deposits. All right. What's going on here? Zaki says,
0: Sha! What's happened?
3: Oh, we've got a quaint invitation here on the WhatsApp line.
0: For tonight?
3: Yeah.
0: Okay.
3: Oh, no. Tonight is a... It's. I can't believe I'm about to say this, but I really have to get some sleep
0: he
3: tonight.
0: He has to sleep tonight. Oh, he hasn't had any sleep last night.
3: I can't believe I said this on a Friday. Me, of all people.
0: I know.
3: Oh, gosh. I had a nightmare of a night last night, Zaki. Long story. Can't get into it. I start crying. And then the lactation begins, and then after it's just awful. It's just awful. Anyways, Anta says, nah, only main road, only the main road is dry. Rest of the park is still too much water.
0: Too much water. Okay. I mean, I think Vilpattu has an advantage. Surrounded by Villunos, there's water everywhere in the park. So I think Vilpattu is safe. Okay.
3: Okay, so then it's all right.
0: Yeah.
3: Oh, by the way, Slit International is also on the show. If you didn't already hear about this, Slit International is... I've lost the endorsement. Forgive me, please. It's a terrible situation that I'm dealing with here, you see. You were about to say something, Auntie D?
0: No, I was waiting for the computer to decide to function properly. It's like every day. It just decides to stop.
3: It's just amazing. We're trying to go paperless. You know what I mean?
0: I know, because we used to have all our endorsements printed out.
3: No,
0: but then
3: I'm
0: in
3: the
0: last
3: do it again.
0: Year or so, we haven't. But now we might have to.
3: I'll have to come in with my booklet of endorsements with a small box file. Like, yay, awesome. 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That's how you get in touch with our friends at Slit International. All right, 7:08. Let's back into Get With Session K. Right here on FM Kiss. 2 hours.
0: Yeah, he's on 2 hours sleep.
3: Just had 2 hours.
0: It's fine.
3: Right.
0: It's fine.
3: Right. You leave me alone.
0: Yeah.
3: No one's my friend. Crazy.

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0: Kiss Overdrive.
11: Yes, it is the Kiss Overdrive. It's 7:21. It's Friday, the 11th of September. And, yeah.
12: That's all I have. That's as far as I can, you see, I can tell you anything. That's as far as I can tell you anything.
11: School bags are about to lighten up. Isn't that awesome news?
13: That is awesome news. Mm. I just saw the picture, the illustration that used in the article.
11: Yeah.
13: And it's so accurate because I see the kids going to school and the bags are just... These little ones,
11: yeah.
13: They're half hunched over because of the weight of the bag.
11: Wasn't your bag like that?
13: It was crazy. Half the time I wouldn't take the textbooks because I just couldn't be bothered and then get in trouble.
11: This is what happened to a lot of kids in school, right? And because of that, the clicking started because of the...
13: Yeah, so,
11: this.
13: I mean...
11: You know, then little clicks start beginning. Yeah,
13: we'll share it.
11: Class
13: to show me also because I didn't bring mine.
11: Yeah, back when...
13: I didn't want to.
11: So, exactly.
13: Yeah.
11: So, you see the kid with the heaviest bag? That's the one with no friends.
13: Yeah, right.
11: All right, that's the one
13: right at the top of the class, like in the front,
11: yes.
13: Like right in front of the teacher, the desk.
11: Correct.
13: That's where that child is.
11: No one wants to share anything with that.
13: I would be right at the end of the class.
11: Yeah. I was on a roster basis.
13: Were you?
11: I was on a roster.
13: I was also kind of on a roster. Like, they wouldn't let me sit with, like, my kinky friends.
11: Yeah, yeah.
13: Like, Dinasha, move from there. Yeah, get up and come here.
11: You come here.
13: You get up, go there.
14: Are you sitting there? Oh, okay then. I was like, oh, wait, what? This is all because the bags are so heavy. The textbooks, right? You have to get these new textbooks and only one page has changed.
13: But now the new, from 2027 it said, right?
11: Yeah.
13: The article that bags are going to get lighter.
11: Prime Minister had said that a module-based learning process would also be introduced from grade 6, learning process. And instead of large textbooks, students will be provided with modules relevant to each subject for the particular school term.
13: Fantastic. So you just have to take that tiny module for those 3 months or 4 months of the term.
11: That's it.
13: You don't have to take the entire year's worth of text. Yeah.
11: Yes. You know, and man, going to school, back then you'd watch shows like Wonder Years, yeah. Saved by the Bell.
13: Yeah.
11: And you know the thing that fascinated me more than anything else? They have lockers. Wow.
13: They all had lockers.
11: Lockers. Where you can leave all your textbooks at school.
13: Yeah.
11: And then go home.
13: That's true.
11: You know? Why can't they just do that here? Just leave all your textbooks at school.
13: No, but I think you have to take it home with you every day for homework.
11: Ah, yes.
13: Yeah. But at least you don't have to lug it around from class to class.
11: Yeah, that's true.
13: You can just take the book you need for that particular class.
11: Well, just at school. Yeah.
13: They have to walk, no, from class to class. We were in one class and the teachers changed, no?
11: That's true,
13: yes. Yeah, okay.
11: Yeah. It's not going to work.
13: It won't work.
11: So this is great news. This is great news because I remember, my gosh, it was just an absolute fight for your absolute life to find a bag that's not going to tear.
13: Right?
11: You're like trying to buy a bag and you're pulling the straps. Okay, this is good. And then 2 days of usage.
13: And that big strap, it's torn. And then you're trying to sew it, or mom's trying to sew it. And I'm like, no, I need a new bag. I'll sew it. Wait.
11: But education is very, very, very important. I found out some of the educational qualifications of some of the heads of departments from some of the former ministries. Oh my gosh, the ministers! I'm stunned that we have this much of a country left. I'm stunned, right? So, if you're thinking of furthering your education after your A-levels, and if you're thinking of completing it right here in Sri Lanka, that's an awesome idea. I just saw this article on Australia. They're revamping the point system, and I believe for foreign students, the visa is going to get a little more expensive. It's going to be about 3 times what it used to be.
13: Oh, that's not a little more expensive.
11: That's a lot more expensive. Correct. Start your Deakin University AI degree, my friend, at SLIT International, and you can complete it entirely here in Sri Lanka. It's the only Australian AI program fully completable in Sri Lanka, and here's the number to SLIT International. The number is 077-622-8989. 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
13: Head into a cargo's food city near you, get all of your weekly groceries done over the weekend and get mega discounts. Only happens at Cargill's Food City, so head in there and save thousands of rupees.
11: So Alliance Finance Company PLC plants a tree in your child's name every time you open up a children's savings account, and you can actually see the entire project in Dulgulla in Kandy, where there is the every time you open a Hapanu savings account, there is a tree that is planted, and the entire forest is actually called the Hapanu Forest in Dulgulla. And apart from that, Alliance Finance Company PLC are very much a part of the Leopard Conservation Project, and there is support and finance for small and medium scale enterprises in agriculture and in farming and in dairy farming. If you are interested in finding out about an organization that doesn't just make profit for the sake of it and just make profit just like that. And a company that is quite serious about sustainability, you need to look at Alliance Finance Company PLC. With all the sustainability certifications that that they achieved throughout the years, AFC is one of the oldest financial institutions in the country, having been established in 1956, Alliance Finance Company, PLC, has been around for the past 70 years. And if you're thinking of opening up a fixed deposit, ask about your 7 Series fixed deposit from Alliance Finance Company, PLC. Here's the number. It is 1321. That's the hotline to AFC.
13: We've also got Radisson Celebrations. Now, if you've got a birthday, an anniversary, some sort of event that you need planning, you need to head on to Horizon.
11: Oh, dear.
13: Sorry.
11: Oh, dear.
13: Horizon. My gosh.
11: Yes.
13: Wait a minute. That's why I got confused.
11: Oh, with the Horizon.
13: From Horizon to Horizon.
11: Horizon to Horizon.
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11: Nice. Also, tomorrow happens to be the last day of the Cinec Campus Open Week. Here's something that you should seriously think about if you are still not decided on whether or not you'd like to visit the Cinec Campus in Malabay. There are courses in maritime engineering. You've got management, you've got health science, you've got computing, humanities and education, and chemistry that you can choose from. And also, apart from that, there are 2 departments for aircraft maintenance engineering and aviation cabin crew training programs. 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All programs are recognized locally and internationally and are guaranteed 100% employability. 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So call this number up, ask all the questions you need to, and you will get an even better understanding of your course of study at the campus and at the open day itself, where you can speak to faculty deans and the lecturers. The number is 1339cinec.edu online. Tomorrow happens to be the final day of Cinec Campus's open week. Please don't waste this opportunity. Call that number up. 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Good luck.
13: 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They've got their set menu for 2. It's just 8,500. You get 2 starters, 4 mains, and 2 desserts. And they are big portions, and they are delicious. 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They're located at OGF Mall, level 6.
11: So, Auntie D, the Domino's Chicken Max Pizza is speaking to me. It's literally speaking to me. I can see it. Also, I'm on very little sleep, so there's a lot of hallucinating happening right now. Try out the Chicken Max Pizza from Domino's. You've got the Dubai cream cheese to choose from. You've got the curry sauce. You've got the island cream. Oh, the curry sauce.
13: The curry sauce. That's the one I've got my eye on.
11: Yep. It's a bold and savory chicken pizza built on a Dubai cream cheese base, loaded with chicken keema, 2 additional chicken toppings, and a chicken sausage stuffed crust. And then it's finished with a flavorful curry sauce. Get at Domino's. It's 7889. The medium is $1,999 and the large is $3,699. 7889. That's how you get at Domino's and get it delivered. Stay indoors. I mean, if you're not thinking of heading out anywhere, there's some fantastic stuff to watch at home, by the way. There's some excellent Netflixers. The Gentleman. This guy.
13: Yes, I saw that. I put it on my watch list.
11: What's his face? What's his name again? Something Ritchie? Guy Ritchie's.
13: Yes.
11: Guy Ritchie's Gentleman. It's full Dishoon.
13: Ah, Dishoon.
11: Dishoon.
13: I don't mind some Dishoon.
14: Gangster Sangsta.
13: I watched Trump's very short documentary, 30 minutes. The plane switch, how they managed the great plane switch when he left from Turkey.
11: He hid in a food cart
13: one of those
11: catering carts,
13: yeah. Went into one plane, went out the back from one of those catering exits.
11: He was wheeled out
13: to the other plane that was a little bit away, yeah.
11: Oh,
13: I mean, not a groundbreaking documentary by any means. No point watching.
15: No more than one unmarketable tomato.
13: Yeah.
11: Thank you.
13: But yeah, okay. Well, okay, watch The Gentleman.
11: Yeah, The Gentleman. Okay. It's not just Dishoon. It's funny.
13: And this is the new season, right?
11: Yeah.
13: Yeah, so I never watched it. So I like to collect the season so I have a lot to watch. Okay.
11: Ah, that's good. Yeah. That's good.
13: Then now, everyone's talking about this Fauda. And the new season of Fauda is out. Have you ever watched that?
11: Fauda?
13: Yeah.
11: Is this about the Mossad?
13: Yes. Did you watch it?
11: Did I watch it?
13: Is it good?
11: I can't remember. I think I fell asleep again.
13: Yeah, this is a problem with minutes. You. Can't Correct. Ask you for anything.
11: That's right.
13: You can give me a review of the first 2 minutes.
11: No, you...
13: Like the starting credits.
11: I can tell you all the films from 2003 to 2010. When I didn't used to fall asleep
13: and
11: through everything.
13: See, after 2010, it's all a blank.
11: Sorry, 99. From year...
13: 99 year to 2010. Okay.
11: From year 99 to 2010.
13: So basically, you're useless.
11: Thank you.
13: Right.
11: That's has been your Kiss Overdrive movie review. Tune in next time when we discuss the new Ali G.
13: Oh, gosh.
11: Is it still funny?
13: Let's see if you fall asleep to that.
11: There's a good chance.
13: Okay.
11: There's a very good chance.
13: All right. We're going to go, guys. Have a fantastic weekend. We'll be here on Monday. Until then, stay safe and play safe.
11: Have a beautiful weekend. The K sessions continue. So please do not even think. Do not even touch that. Don't even look at it.
13: Don't touch that dial.
11: Don't even look at it. Don't. Give it. Give it. Give it. Kiss.

0: 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Come get yours at Dumrum.
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9: 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We are bringing the scale, the passion, and the magic of the silver screen straight to your living room. 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This is the mesmerizing chronicle of a royal family whose minds paint the universe, dreaming in vivid, impossible colors that outshine the grandest tapestries of the realm. 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
0: It takes four letters to make entertainment. The K Sessions. Scream, shout, sing. This is the sound of KISS. 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

0: 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The Key Sessions. Scream, shout, sing. This is the sound of KISS. Listen, love, live. Heavy hitters, rhythm splitters. KISS, KISS.
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